0: This is Steve with KIFW coming to you from Salmon Central, the Japonski working float. Let's take a look at the Orion Sporting Goods leaderboard. Lucas Kiska, 31 pounds, still number one king salmon here. Roxanne Charclain, 27.8 at number two. Maria Romine and Victor Littlefield both have 25 pounders. Colton McGraw with a 22.5. Wyatt Patrick with a 20.2. Miles Lowry, a 19.7. Selena McGraw, 19.5. Philip Lunas, 19.3. Annette Becker, an 18.7. And Caleb Gray, number 11, a 17.5, last year's winner. Still the volume leader. Most Orion Sporting Goods in the AC Lakeside Center welcomes everyone, local and afar, to the 71st annual Sitka Sportsman's Salmon Derby. 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This is Steven with KIFW. I'll check in with you shortly.
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0: This is Stephen with KIFW coming from Salmon Central, Japonsky Working Float. Was looking through the list of prizes and was going through the tributes in memory of. So there's a couple prizes here that are donated in tribute of some people. Tribute to Chief Martin Fredrickson Memorial. There's a $250 prize to Sitka Fire Department member with the largest fist caught throughout the Derby. Tribute to Frank O. Williams Jr., a veteran of the U.S. Marine Corps. There's a $100 prize to the largest fish caught by a vet tomorrow, which is Memorial Day. Tribute to Louis Bagan, the $250 prize from the Louis Bagan Memorial Fund. Tribute to Mark Bagley, a $500 cash prize, and tribute to Mike Bagley, a $500 cash prize as well. So keep an eye on those for your list. 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This is Steven with KIFW. I'll be back with you shortly with more information from the 71st annual Sitka Salmon Derby.
1: ABC News, I'm Wayne Cabot. The ticking time bomb tank in danger of blowing has cracked. The fire chief in Orange County, California, saying what inspectors found in that bulging chemical tank may be a good thing.
2: What they found was a potential crack in the tank, which could potentially be relieving some of the pressure in there.
1: Chief T.J. McGovern is hoping that the volatile chemical is solidifying so it won't leak or explode. And as they wait, 50,000 people are under evacuation orders. About 900 Ebola cases now being reported across the Democratic Republic of Congo. More than 115 deaths. American citizens returning from the impacted area are being funneled through Virginia and Atlanta for any signs of symptoms. A source close to the Iran war talks tells the AP that there won't be a deal today to end the war. Regional officials say the U.S. is close to an agreement to reopen the strait and have Iran give up a stockpile of enriched uranium. This is ABC News.
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0: This is Steven with KFW at Salmon Central, the Japonski working float. Gonna do a quick check-in on the total pounds of salmon entered. So how many fish you got and how much they weighed can put you in a separate leaderboard. So right now we just had a couple people come back in and they're return customers. Miles Lowry is now up to 4 fish and he's at 72.4 pounds. So a commanding lead. Terry Frisky, 4 fish for 48.4 pounds. Philip Lunas, 3 fish for 44.8 pounds. And Roxanne Charclain, 2 fish, 37.9 pounds. And Victor Littlefield, 2 fish for 37.5 pounds. 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Thank you guys for sponsoring this wonderful event. Once again, this is Steven from KIFW with the 71st Sitka Sportsman's Salmon Derby.
1: Showers becoming a little bit more scattered, finally starting to taper off throughout the region under mostly cloudy skies, down to the low 40s overnight tonight with a few stray showers likely tapering off before midnight. Memorial Day, sunny skies, that's going to help to push our daytime high up to 47, partly cloudy into the afternoon, a little bit cloudy then again Monday night, low of 42, rain returning to the area on Tuesday. I'm Sitka Media Center staff meteorologist Jason Laird.
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1: ABC News, I'm Wayne Cabot. Talk of a deal on ending the war is so far just that. After President Trump said both sides were close. Now about Iran, here's ABC's Lama Hassan in London.
2: The president striking a different tone on Truth Social, saying that negotiations towards a deal with Iran are constructive, but both sides must take their time and get it right. So as of right now, there is no official deal yet, but there does seem to be significant movement that the U.S. and Iran are walking towards a two-step interim agreement.
1: A crack has turned up in that bulging tank at an aerospace company in Garden Grove outside of L.A. No sign of a leak gives hope that the contents may have turned into a solid and that the tank might not blow. Closest finish in Indy race history, Felix Rosenquist the winner, holding off David Malukas by just 0.02 of a second. This is ABC News. Ebola surveillance has been scaled up, and now more than 900 suspected cases have been identified in the Congo region of Africa, a place where civil war is raging, where people are fleeing. That includes health and humanitarian workers. The World Health Organization says 10 countries across Africa are at risk from the spread of Ebola, this disease which victims bleed out. The gunman who opened fire last night near a White House security checkpoint had a history of incidents and had been ordered to stay away from the White House grounds. ABC News contributor and retired Secret Service agent Don Mihalik.
3: This individual sounds like one of those that exhibited more violent behavior, and they addressed it as he kept showing up to the White House. They committed him, they arrested him, but it sounds like that there was a breakdown in some of either the criminal justice system or the mental health system where this individual didn't get the attention and the help he needed.
1: The 21-year-old gunman was shot and killed by the Secret Service last night. I'm Wayne Cabot, ABC News.
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And this town's lost its faith. 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

0: This is Steven with KIFW at Salmon Central, the Japonsky working float. Let's take a look at the Orion leaderboard. Lucas Kiska, you got a 31-pound king. You're still in the lead. Roxanne Charclain, 27.8 for second place. Maria Romaine at 25 pounds. Victor Littlefield, 25 pounds. Colton McGraw, 22.5 pounds. Wyatt Patrick at 20.2. Miles Lowry at 19.7. He, however, is also our volume scorer. He's got four fish total, equaling 72.4 pounds total so far for this weekend. Good job. Would like to take a couple seconds and thank some of our sponsors, Gary's Outboards, Orion Sporting Goods. They are sponsoring the leaderboard. They also sponsored all the books and pamphlets we've been handing out. Bayview Pub, Samson Tug and Barge, Sika Ray Mix and Rental, Halba Point Crab and Chowders, Sickest Sound Seafoods. They're out here doing all the processing for all this fish. They've taken care and donated all the ice you find around for you fishermen. And all the proceeds from the sales of these fish go back to the Derby. So thank you so much for that, guys. 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And First National Bank of Alaska as well. Once again, this is Steven with KIFW, announcing from the 71st Annual Sitka Sportsmen's Association Salmon Derby.
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0: This is Stephen KIFW from Salmon Central, Japonski Working Float. Sitka Sportsman Association would like to do a thanks to each and all the volunteers who organize and operate the Derby, to all the folks who enter and donate fish of any size to the Derby, thank you, to Orion Sporting Goods for sponsoring the Derby brochures, Sitka Sound Seafoods for processing and marketing Derby fish, as well as providing Derby ice to all the Sitka harbors and other areas. Thank you to Dan Dunn, who is down at Goddard on the Angle B, taking fish there. And then I would like to thank Mike White at Stargavin. He's taking fish up north there. LFS and Orion Sporting Goods are selling and validating the Derby tickets. Thank you much for both of them. And to all the businesses out there and organizations who have contributed prizes, small or large, thank you guys so much. I'd also like to take a second and say thank you to Samson Tug and Barge. With its beginnings in 1937, Samson Tug and Barge has a rich and interesting history that has always served Alaska. Serving Alaska for almost 90 years, Samson Tug and Barge are the best barge and cargo hauling services around. With their range of services, frequent shipping schedules, their customers can feel confident in their abilities. Samson's Tug and Barge, Alaskans serving Alaskans since 1937. This is Stephen for KIFW, and we'll be back shortly from the 71st Sitka Salmon Derby, brought to you by Sitka Sportsman's Association.
1: ABC News, I'm Wayne Cabot. There are now 900 suspected cases in a growing Ebola outbreak that has killed more than 115 people in Central Africa.
2: U.S. officials say they are aggressively trying to contain the largest Ebola outbreak in 10 years and stop it from coming into America. A disaster resistant response team is now on the ground in the Democratic Republic of Congo and Uganda.
1: ABC foreign correspondent Lama Hassan. Since President Trump said that a deal is near to end the Iran war, he's now posted on Truth Social that he doesn't want to rush into a deal. And the advisor to Iran's supreme leader says that Iran has the legal right to manage the Strait of Hormuz. There's a crack in a bulging tank filled with a toxic chemical outside of L.A., but there's no leak, which raises hope that the tank won't blow or cause an environmental catastrophe. This Memorial Day weekend, there remain 11 survivors of Pearl Harbor, the oldest, 106. This is ABC News.
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0: This is Steven with KIFW, Salmon Central, Japonski Working Float, official weigh-in station. Let's take a look at the Orion scoreboard. Lucas Kiska is still at first place, a 31-pound king. Roxanne Charclain, 27.8. Maria Romine, 25-pounder. Victor Littlefield, 25-pounder. Colton McGraw, 22.5 pounds. Wyatt Patrick, 20.2. And then, of course, Miles Lowry with the 19.7 plus his other three fish, total of four. It brings him to 72.4 for total pounds for all his fish. I'd like to take a second and thank President of the Sitka Sportsman Association, John McCrane, and his daughter, Marsha Lyons, for tolerating me. And for the last 2 days, I've had a great time bugging them. Would also take a minute and thank all of our sponsors again. Gary's Outboard, Ryan Sporting Goods, the Bayview Pub, Sanson Tug and Barge, Sitka Ready Mix rental equipment, Halibut Point, Crab and Chowder, Sitka Sound Seafoods, all the ice, all the processing they've done all weekend and all week, the Bayview Pub, Sitka Furniture and Appliance, the Galley Restaurant, Sitka Car Rental, the Cold War Bar and Grill, First National Bank of Alaska, and Spinard 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On behalf of Mike Clasby, I'm Stephen Allwine, KIFW. Thank you for listening for the evening to 71st Annual Sitka Sportsman's Association Salmon Derby. 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
1: Showers becoming a little bit more scattered, finally starting to taper off throughout the region under mostly cloudy skies, down to the low 40s overnight tonight with a few stray showers likely tapering off before midnight. Memorial Day, sunny skies, that's going to help to push our daytime high up to 47, partly cloudy into the afternoon, a little bit cloudy then again Monday night, low of 42, rain returning to the area on Tuesday. I'm Sitka Media Center staff meteorologist Jason Laird.
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1: ABC News, I'm Wayne Cabot. There are now 900 suspected cases in a growing Ebola outbreak that has killed more than 115 people in Central Africa.
2: U.S. officials say they are aggressively trying to contain the largest Ebola outbreak in 10 years and stop it from coming into America. A disaster assistance response team is now on the ground in the Democratic Republic of Congo and Uganda.
1: ABC foreign correspondent Lama Hassan. Since President Trump said that a deal is near to end the Iran war, he's now posted on Truth Social that he doesn't want to rush into a deal. And the advisor to Iran's supreme leader says that Iran has the legal right to manage the Strait of Hormuz. There's a crack in a bulging tank filled with a toxic chemical outside of L.A., but there's no leak, which raises hope that the tank won't blow or cause an environmental catastrophe. This Memorial Day weekend, there remain 11 survivors of Pearl Harbor, the oldest, 106. This is ABC News. The human eye couldn't possibly have called this finish in Indy. The gap, 0.02 of a second. The winner, Sweden's Felix Rosenqvist, passing David Moulikas with just 50 feet of track to go on a 500-mile marathon on a day that a lot of people are thinking about Kyle Busch. For the first time in years, a Star Wars movie tops the weekend box office. First time in 7 years.
3: The Mandalorian and Grogu raked in $82 million this weekend. It marks the lowest debut for a movie in the Star Wars universe since Disney acquired the franchise in 2012. Disney is the parent company of ABC News.
4: Nikki?
3: In second place was the horror movie Obsession with just over $21 million. That's a significant 30% uptick from its debut last weekend.
5: I knew you were different the moment you were born.
3: And in third place, Michael, the Michael Jackson biopic. Mike Dubusky, ABC News.
1: And I'm Wayne Cabot, ABC News.
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One great song right after another. I'm Steve. Here's a great song from the movie Footloose. One of the best songs on the soundtrack, I think. The love theme, Mike Reno and Ann Wilson. Almost Paradise. You know, how do they write a song like that? How do they pull that creativity, inspiration right out of their pocket? Make the perfect song for the movie. It's a gift.

0: Best mix of music all afternoon with Steve Cassidy. Big barbecue weekend. Fire up the grill, ice down the drinks, crank up the radio, have some fun with us. And, of course, we remember our fallen heroes this weekend who made it possible for us to enjoy the freedom to relax all weekend long, enjoy a nice three-day weekend.
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0: is Olivia Dean in pretty good company, one of only a couple of artists who've had their first two hit songs hit the top five on the U.S. chart. The other British artist to have done that was the Beatles back in the 60s. It's Steve. More music coming up. Huey Lewis and the news next.
1: ABC News, I'm Wayne Cabot. There are now 900 suspected cases in a growing Ebola outbreak that has killed more than 115 people in Central Africa.
2: U.S. officials say they are aggressively trying to contain the largest Ebola outbreak in 10 years and stop it from coming into America. A disaster assistance response team is now on the ground in the Democratic Republic of Congo and Uganda.
1: ABC foreign correspondent Lama Hassan. Since President Trump said that a deal is near to end the Iran war, he's now posted on Truth Social that he doesn't want to rush into a deal. And the advisor to Iran's supreme leader says that Iran has the legal right to manage the Strait of Hormuz. There's a crack in a bulging tank filled with a toxic chemical outside of L.A., but there's no leak, which raises hope that the tank won't blow or cause an environmental catastrophe. This Memorial Day weekend, there remain 11 survivors of Pearl Harbor, the oldest, 106. This is ABC News.
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0: You know, sometimes as a parent, you wonder what your kids think of things you've done in the past. And I always wonder, do you think Mark Wahlberg's kids think it was cringe that he was in the Funky Bunch? Or do you think they think it's cool? Probably a little of both, depending on how old they are. I mean, being a member of the Funky Bunch probably purchased that nice house they're living in. So,
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3: Showers becoming a little bit more scattered, finally starting to taper off throughout the region under mostly cloudy skies, down to the low 40s overnight tonight with a few stray showers likely tapering off before midnight. Memorial Day, sunny skies, that's going to help to push our daytime high up to 47. Partly cloudy into the afternoon. A little bit cloudy then again Monday night, low of 42. Rain returning to the area on Tuesday. I'm Sitka Media Center staff meteorologist Jason Laird.
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1: ABC News, I'm Wayne Cabot. Iran tonight declaring it has the legal right to manage the Strait of Hormuz. And President Trump is posting now that he doesn't want to rush into a deal. Another night in evacuation centers for tens of thousands in Orange County, California, where Fire Chief T.J. McGovern says that a chemical tank remains unstable.
2: We want them back as soon as we can, but until we can deem it safe, we just can't allow that to happen.
1: A crack has appeared in the tank, which could avert a feared explosion of methyl methacrylate. Closest Indy 500 ever. Felix Rosenquist by 0.02 of a second.
3: I haven't seen a finish like that ever. So initially I was like, okay, I'm second, because this never happens. You never have enough time to get past the other car. But it happened, and it's just incredible. The emotions were, I was just screaming.
4: And the last
3: crying.
4: One.
1: He took the lead on the last turn. This is ABC News. As Ebola spreads, so does anger. A hospital treating patients in eastern Congo got stormed this evening. The staff evacuating patients as bullets flew nearby. It's the third attack this week on healthcare facilities, people demanding the bodies of their kin back. There are now 900 suspected victims. More than 100 people have died. U.S. officials are working to stop the outbreak from spreading into America. They would be graduating from high school right now if not being among those arrested by ICE and taken to the notorious Delaney Hall in Newark, New Jersey. This weekend, they got a visit from U.S. Senator Andy Kim.
5: They talked about the inhumane treatment, talked about the poor food. They talked about the water tasting disgusting. I myself drank from the fountain. It's certainly problems that we need to make sure we're following up on.
1: Detainees are 2 days into a hunger strike at that detention center next to Newark Airport. I'm Wayne Cabot, ABC News.
6: I'm U.S. Transportation Secretary Sean Duffy. 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Before you get on the road for your next road trip, please put your phones on silent and take a mental note to focus on driving.
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0: One great song right after another. I'm Steve. Great to have you listening. Here is the star of my new favorite Geico commercial. It's Hammer Time.
1: You can't touch this. You can't touch this. You can't touch this. You can't touch this.

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Look, man, you can't touch this. 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Ring the bell, school's back in.

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0: 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Thanks for spending some time with us. I'm Steve. Coming up, one of the new members, or soon to be a new member of the Rock and Roll Hall of Fame, part of the class of 2026. It's Billy Idol coming up next.
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0: It is a party weekend, celebrating the Memorial Day weekend, nice three-day weekend, celebrating the kickoff of summer, the unofficial kickoff. Fire up the grill, ice down the drinks, and crank up the radio. And, of course, it's a weekend to remember our fallen heroes. We remember those who served and those who serve, as always.
1: ABC News, I'm Wayne Cabot. Iran tonight declaring it has the legal right to manage the Strait of Hormuz, and President Trump is posting now that he doesn't want to rush into a deal. Another night in evacuation centers for tens of thousands in Orange County, California, where Fire Chief T.J. McGovern says that a chemical tank remains unstable.
2: We want them back as soon as we can, but until we can deem it safe, we just can't allow that to happen.
1: A crack has appeared in the tank, which could avert a feared explosion of methyl methacrylate. Closest Indy 500 ever. Felix Rosenquist by 0.02 of a second.
3: I haven't seen a finish like that ever. So initially I was like, okay, I'm second, because this never happens. You never have enough time to get past the other car. But it happened, and it's just incredible. The emotions were, I was just screaming.
4: And the last
3: crying.
1: One. He took the lead on the last turn. This is ABC News.
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2: Showers becoming a little bit more scattered, finally starting to taper off throughout the region under mostly cloudy skies, down to the low 40s overnight tonight with a few stray showers likely tapering off before midnight. Memorial Day, sunny skies, that's going to help to push our daytime high up to 47. Partly cloudy into the afternoon. A little bit cloudy then again Monday night, low of 42. Rain returning to the area on Tuesday. I'm Sitka Media Center staff meteorologist Jason Laird.
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1: ABC News, I'm Wayne Cabot. It's only talk, nothing concrete, but news that Iran and the U.S. are closer to a deal on reopening the strait and getting Iran to hand over its highly enriched uranium has oil lower by 5%. Bullets flew tonight outside of a Congolese hospital at the center of the worst Ebola outbreak in 10 years. People demanding the bodies of loved ones. 900 cases now suspected, 115 deaths. A bulging chemical tank in Orange County, California, seems to be less likely to blow. Now that a crack has emerged, Fire Chief T.J. McGovern says that could be a good thing. Felix Rosenquist takes the Indy 500 by passing David Malukas on the last turn of the very last lap to win by 2/100ths of a second. And that is the tightest margin in Indy history. This is ABC News. So many car shows and beach trips got completely washed away for so many Americans this soggy Memorial Day weekend so far. And more to come for some. However, ABC meteorologist Danny Beckstrom says some of us will be seeing a drier Monday.
2: Days of downpours all across the east. So the ground is saturated, but heavy rain does not let up from Louisiana to West Virginia. We have flood watches posted from New Orleans up through Atlanta, even as far north as West Virginia as the downpours continue. That flood threat focuses on the south, where the northeast gets one more push of moisture in the morning before finally some recovery as we warm up and dry out in the afternoon.
1: The Justice Department acknowledging now that it is taking down from its website news releases about criminal cases on January 6, saying the information is partisan propaganda. A super missile hit Ukraine's capital region for the first time, a third time Russia's used it during the war. Several are dead in the rubble, many wounded. The missile flies 10 times the speed of sound, so fast Russia says it can't be intercepted. I'm Wayne Cabot, ABC News.
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There go the tubes. Yeah, she's a beauty. How you doing? I'm Chaz Mixon. Hope your weekend's going well. Enjoying the holiday weekend. Maybe you're off tomorrow. That's a good thing. UB40 coming up. Justin Bieber in a few, too. Here's Kelly Clarkson.

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0: Smash Mouth. Yeah, I'm a believer from the Shrek movie soundtrack, and I'm Chaz Mixon. Back to it with the Backstreet Boys and one from Madonna by request coming up.
1: ABC News, I'm Wayne Cabot. It's only talk, nothing concrete, but news that Iran and the U.S. are closer to a deal on reopening the strait and getting Iran to hand over its highly enriched uranium has oil lower by 5%. Bullets flew tonight outside of a Congolese hospital at the center of the worst Ebola outbreak in 10 years. People demanding the bodies of loved ones. 900 cases now suspected, 115 deaths. A bulging chemical tank in Orange County, California seems to be less likely to blow. Now that a crack has emerged, Fire Chief T.J. McGovern says that could be a good thing. Felix Rosenquist takes the Indy 500 by passing David Malukas on the last turn of the very last lap to win by 2/100ths of a second. And that is the tightest margin in Indy history. This is ABC News.
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0: There she goes, expressing herself as she always does quite nicely. There's Madonna, and I am Chaz Mixon. Just getting started on this one, and I hope you're enjoying the weekend.
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2: Showers becoming a little bit more scattered, finally starting to taper off throughout the region under mostly cloudy skies, down to the low 40s overnight tonight with a few stray showers likely tapering off before midnight. Memorial Day, sunny skies, that's going to help to push our daytime high up to 47. Partly cloudy into the afternoon. A little bit cloudy then again Monday night, low of 42. Rain returning to the area on Tuesday. I'm Sitka Media Center staff meteorologist Jason Laird.
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1: ABC News, I'm Wayne Cabot. Iran throwing cold water on a purported deal to end the war with the U.S., reasserting a legal right to manage the Strait of Hormuz. President Trump, after saying that a deal was near, is now saying he doesn't want to rush things. He wants to get it right. And he wants that ballroom, citing the latest shooting outside the White House. ABC Selena Wang.
2: The president, who is facing backlash from even within his own party for his $1 billion request in taxpayer money for the White House complex, saying it goes to show how important it is for all future presidents to get what will be the most safe and secure space of its kind ever built in Washington, D.C.
1: A crack in a chemical tank, usually a bad thing, maybe not, though, in the case of a bulging tank of toxic chemical outside L.A. The crack may be enough to relieve pressure and hopefully get tens of thousands back in their homes. They've been out since Friday. This is ABC News. That call wasn't from a kidnapper. It was AI, leaving a mother willing to do anything for her daughter's safe return and warning others, beware. Reporter Dryden Quigley with the story from ABC affiliate KGO San Francisco.
3: I was going to do anything I could.
4: Deborah Del Mastro got a call from an unknown number. He told her he had kidnapped her 37-year-old daughter, Sarah. Then he gave her proof.
3: And my daughter's voice telling me that, you know, I love you, Mom. I'm so sorry. I'm so scared.
4: Deborah followed the man's instructions.
3: And the guy is barking orders.
4: After sending $5,400, it had all been a scam. Martinez police tell us they're investigating, but little hope she'll get any of her money back. Dryden Quigley, ABC News.
1: The San Antonio Spurs at home beat OKC to tie the Western Conference games at 2 apiece. Indy Rarity, a pass with only 50 feet of track left. Felix Rosenquist, your winner. It's a record. Wayne Cabot, ABC News.
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0: Miss Alanis Morissette. Yeah, she's playing that harmonica on that one. And I'm Chaz Mixon. This was the day in 05 that Carrie Underwood became the fourth season winner of American Idol. Her first single, Inside Your Heaven, topped the Billboard Hot 100 chart. Of course, her influences in music were mainly predominantly country. Late in the year, she entered the top 10 of the Billboard Hot Country Songs chart for the first time with that classic, Jesus Take the Wheel. Lady Gaga and Bruno Mars on the way next.
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0: Nice tune right there from the Slow Hand Man himself, Eric Clapton, and Chaz Mixon holding down the fort, keeping you company, as it were, for the weekend. We've got Sam Smith and Elton John on the way.
1: ABC News, I'm Wayne Cabot. Iran throwing cold water on a purported deal to end the war with the U.S., reasserting a legal right to manage the Strait of Hormuz. President Trump, after saying that a deal was near, is now saying he doesn't want to rush things. He wants to get it right. And he wants that ballroom, citing the latest shooting outside the White House. ABC Selena Wang.
2: The president, who is facing backlash from even within his own party for his $1 billion request in taxpayer money for the White House complex, saying it goes to show how important it is for all future presidents to get what will be the most safe and secure space of its kind ever built in Washington, D.C.
1: A crack in a chemical tank, usually a bad thing, maybe not, though, in the case of a bulging tank of toxic chemical outside L.A. The crack may be enough to relieve pressure and hopefully get tens of thousands back in their homes. They've been out since Friday. This is ABC News.
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0: There goes the man right there, Elton John, and Chaz Mixon here, keeping the music flowing all weekend long. 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
3: Showers becoming a little bit more scattered, finally starting to taper off throughout the region under mostly cloudy skies, down to the low 40s overnight tonight with a few stray showers likely tapering off before midnight. Memorial Day, sunny skies, that's going to help to push our daytime high up to 47. Partly cloudy into the afternoon. A little bit cloudy then again Monday night, low of 42. Rain returning to the area on Tuesday. I'm Sitka Media Center staff meteorologist Jason Laird.
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1: ABC News, I'm Wayne Cabot. The rumblings of a deal enough to send oil futures lower. Brent crude back below 100 bucks a barrel. 5% on the news that Iran and the U.S. are close to a deal on reopening the strait and getting Iran to hand over its highly enriched uranium. Another night in evacuation centers in Garden Grove, California, outside L.A. The crack that turned up in the huge bulging chemical tank could be a good thing. There's no sign of a leak, and there's hope that the contents have turned into a solid and maybe the tank won't blow.
2: For days, officials have feared
1: the human eye could not have called this finish in Indy. Felix Rosenquist took the Indy 500, passing David Malukas on the last turn of the last lap to win by 0.02 of a second.
3: There was some wheel banging and some tire marks on the side pods, which is cool, but no one ended in the wall, and I think that's why it turned out to be such a great finish and such a show for the fans.
1: Closest finish in Indy race history. This is ABC News. California officials report Chevron is charging 60 to 80 cents per gallon above other gas stations. And so,
4: Governor Gavin Newsom has told Californians to avoid Chevron this holiday weekend. In a statement, Chevron is saying in part, "We urge Sacramento to take energy policy seriously and stop making life expensive for California drivers." Chevron makes no mention of President Donald Trump nor the war with Iran for the surge in prices, but that's who some local drivers are holding responsible.
5: You're fighting with the country that we're buying all the oil from. What do you think?
4: Glendale, Abigail Velez, ABC News.
1: A Florida woman says the same man who attacked her during a morning jog last year is back behind bars, accused of attacking her again on the very same stretch of road in Volusia County. 9 bald eagles have been found poisoned near a landfill in New Jersey. One has died. Wildlife officials think that they fed on uncovered carcasses of euthanized farm animals at the Warren County landfill. 6 of the 8 eagles have been released back into the wild. I'm Wayne Cabot, ABC News.
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Huey Lewis and the News, and I'm Chaz Mixon, keeping the music rolling here for the weekend. Hoobastank coming up and the Motels in a couple of minutes. Here's Leanne Rimes.

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0: There we go with the Motels Only, the Lonely. Yeah, it's very nice. And I'm Chaz Mixon on Asparagus Day. Are you into asparagus? Well, you know, it's National Asparagus Day. Might explain that smell. Not only is it a good source of vitamins A, C, and K, but asparagus can also cure hangovers since it's mostly water, which, of course, will hydrate you and contains minerals that help remove toxins from your liver. So win-win there. The thing in asparagus that makes you, well, it makes your pee smell weird is asparagusic acid, which turns into sulfur and ammonia when we digest it. So flush, please.
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0: There goes Paula Cole for you. Thanks for the request from Kim. And I am Chaz Mixon. It's Radio Chaz on Facebook. If you need anything, let me know. All right. The Go-Go's and Michael Jackson coming up in a few.
1: ABC News, I'm Wayne Cabot. The rumblings of a deal enough to send oil futures lower. Brent crude back below $100 a barrel. 5% on the news that Iran and the U.S. are close to a deal on reopening the strait and getting Iran to hand over its highly enriched uranium. Another night in evacuation centers in Garden Grove, California, outside L.A. The crack that turned up in the huge, bulging chemical tank could be a good thing. There's no sign of a leak, and there's hope that the contents have turned into a solid and maybe the tank won't blow.
2: For days, officials have feared.
1: The human eye could not have called this finish in Indy. Felix Rosenquist took the Indy 500, passing David Malukas on the last turn of the last lap to win by 0.02 of a second.
3: There was some wheel banging and some tire marks on the side pods, which is cool, but no one ended in the wall, and I think that's why it turned out to be such a great finish and such a show for the fans.
1: Closest finish in Indy race history. This is ABC News.
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0: There goes Miss Miley Cyrus right there, and I am Chaz Mixon. One more hour to play for you for this holiday weekend. We'll get to that in just a bit.
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3: Showers becoming a little bit more scattered, finally starting to taper off throughout the region under mostly cloudy skies, down to the low 40s overnight tonight with a few stray showers likely tapering off before midnight. Memorial Day, sunny skies, that's going to help to push our daytime high up to 47. Partly cloudy into the afternoon. A little bit cloudy then again Monday night, low of 42. Rain returning to the area on Tuesday. I'm Sitka Media Center staff meteorologist Jason Laird.
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1: ABC News, I'm Wayne Cabot. Iran throwing cold water on a purported deal to end the war with the U.S., reasserting a legal right to manage the Strait of Hormuz. President Trump, after saying that a deal was near, is now saying he doesn't want to rush things. He wants to get it right. And he wants that ballroom, citing the latest shooting outside the White House. ABC Selena Wang.
2: The president, who is facing backlash from even within his own party for his $1 billion request in taxpayer money for the White House complex, saying it goes to show how important it is for all future presidents to get what will be the most safe and secure space of its kind ever built in Washington, D.C.
1: A crack in a chemical tank, usually a bad thing, maybe not, though, in the case of a bulging tank of toxic chemical outside L.A. The crack may be enough to relieve pressure and hopefully get tens of thousands back in their homes. They've been out since Friday. This is ABC News. That call wasn't from a kidnapper. It was AI, leaving a mother willing to do anything for her daughter's safe return and warning others, beware. Reporter Dryden Quigley with the story from ABC affiliate KGO San Francisco.
3: I was going to do anything I could.
4: Deborah Del Mastro got a call from an unknown number. He told her he had kidnapped her 37-year-old daughter, Sarah. Then he gave her proof.
3: And my daughter's voice telling me that, you know, I love you, Mom. I'm so sorry. I'm so scared.
4: Deborah followed the man's instructions.
3: And the guy is barking orders.
4: After sending $5,400, it had all been a scam. Martinez police tell us they're investigating, but little hope she'll get any of her money back. Dryden Quigley, ABC News.
1: The San Antonio Spurs at home beat OKC to tie the Western Conference games at 2 apiece. Indy Rarity, a pass with only 50 feet of track left. Felix Rosenquist, your winner. It's a record. Wayne Cabot, ABC News.
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Stevie and Tom Petty together right there, and I'm Chaz Mixon. I've got one from John Mellencamp and one from Taylor's latest album as well. Right now, Shawn Mendes.

News that matters. Music that moves you. The news you need. The music you love. 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

0: There she is with Elizabeth Taylor, Miss Taylor Swift, and Chaz Mixon. Glad to have you aboard. Hope you're doing all right. Now, we talked about Carrie winning American Idol on this day in 05. Well, 5 years later in 2010, she released Undo It, the third single from her third studio album, Play On. The track gave Carrie her 10th U.S. number one hit on Billboard Hot Country Songs chart. So there you go. Carrie was all over it. Hang on. We got Till Tuesday and Carly Rae Jepsen coming up.
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0: There goes Miss Carly Rae Jepsen, and I am Chaz Mixon. Let's wrap this thing up. Home stretch time with the Whispers and a few. And up next, we got Delamitri.
1: ABC News, I'm Wayne Cabot. Iran throwing cold water on a purported deal to end the war with the U.S., reasserting a legal right to manage the Strait of Hormuz. President Trump, after saying that a deal was near, is now saying he doesn't want to rush things. He wants to get it right. And he wants that ballroom, citing the latest shooting outside the White House. ABC Selena Wang.
2: The president, who is facing backlash from even within his own party for his $1 billion request in taxpayer money for the White House complex, saying it goes to show how important it is for all future presidents to get what will be the most safe and secure space of its kind ever built in Washington, D.C.
1: A crack in a chemical tank, usually a bad thing, maybe not, though, in the case of a bulging tank of toxic chemical outside L.A. The crack may be enough to relieve pressure and hopefully get tens of thousands back in their homes. They've been out since Friday. This is ABC News.
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0: 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That's what it's all about. 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
2: Showers becoming a little bit more scattered, finally starting to taper off throughout the region under mostly cloudy skies, down to the low 40s overnight tonight with a few stray showers likely tapering off before midnight. Memorial Day, sunny skies, that's going to help to push our daytime high up to 47. Partly cloudy into the afternoon. A little bit cloudy then again Monday night, low of 42. Rain returning to the area on Tuesday. I'm Sitka Media Center staff meteorologist Jason Laird.
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1: ABC News, I'm Wayne Cabot. The rumblings of a deal enough to send oil futures lower. Brent crude back below $100 a barrel. 5% on the news that Iran and the U.S. are close to a deal on reopening the strait and getting Iran to hand over its highly enriched uranium. Another night in evacuation centers in Garden Grove, California, outside L.A. The crack that turned up in the huge bulging chemical tank could be a good thing. There's no sign of a leak, and there's hope that the contents have turned into a solid and maybe the tank won't blow.
2: For days, officials have feared
1: the human eye could not have called this finish in Indy. Felix Rosenquist took the Indy 500, passing David Malukas on the last turn of the last lap to win by 0.02 of a second.
3: There was some wheel banging and some tire marks on the side pods, which is cool, but no one ended in the wall, and I think that's why it turned out to be such a great finish and such a show for the fans.
1: Closest finish in Indy race history. This is ABC News. California officials report Chevron is charging 60 to 80 cents per gallon above other gas stations. And so,
2: Governor Gavin Newsom has told Californians to avoid Chevron this holiday weekend. In a statement, Chevron is saying in part, "We urge Sacramento to take energy policy seriously and stop making life expensive for California drivers." Chevron makes no mention of President Donald Trump nor the war with Iran for the surge in prices, but that's who some local drivers are holding responsible.
4: You're fighting with the country that we're buying all the oil from. What do you think?
2: Glendale, Abigail Velez, ABC News.
1: A Florida woman says the same man who attacked her during a morning jog last year is back behind bars, accused of attacking her again on the very same stretch of road in Volusia County. 9 bald eagles have been found poisoned near a landfill in New Jersey. One has died. Wildlife officials think that they fed on uncovered carcasses of euthanized farm animals at the Warren County landfill. 6 of the 8 eagles have been released back into the wild. I'm Wayne Cabot, ABC News.
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0: 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The music you love. KIFW. Sitka.

Christina Perry at 1,000 years. Hi, it's Joe Scar here with Plain White Tees coming up and Janet Jackson on the way. Whitney Houston, too. Let's go back to 1979. Here's Smashing Pumpkins, all about 1979. Shake down.

0: Plain White Tees. Hey there, Delilah and Janet Jackson. Right before that, What Have You Done For Me Lately? It's Joe, and I, well, you know, honestly, haven't done much of anything lately. I've been on vacation, enjoying some downtime, but back at it today on this Memorial Day weekend. Hope you're having a great Memorial Day weekend, and we've got music coming up in just a couple of minutes from Whitney Houston, as I mentioned a few minutes ago. Also coming up, hang on for U2 and Bruno Mars.
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0: on the Canadian leg of his The Romantic Tour right now. In fact, playing tonight at Toronto's Rogers Stadium in Canada. He'll be in Toronto on the 27th, 28th, and the 30th. And then taking some time off, heading overseas, doing Paris, France on June 18th with The Romantic Tour. Bruno, there, I Just Might, from The Romantic. I'm Joe, coming up in just a minute. Hang on for Fine Young Cannibals and Natasha Bedingfield coming up.
1: ABC News, I'm Wayne Cabot. The rumblings of a deal enough to send oil futures lower. Brent crude back below $100 a barrel. 5% on the news that Iran and the U.S. are close to a deal on reopening the strait and getting Iran to hand over its highly enriched uranium. Another night in evacuation centers in Garden Grove, California, outside L.A. The crack that turned up in the huge bulging chemical tank could be a good thing. There's no sign of a leak, and there's hope that the contents have turned into a solid and maybe the tank won't blow.
2: For days, officials have feared...
1: The human eye could not have called this finish in Indy. Felix Rosenquist took the Indy 500, passing David Malukas on the last turn of the last lap to win by 0.02 seconds.
3: There was some wheel banging and some tire marks on the side pods, which is cool, but no one ended in the wall, and I think that's why it turned out to be such a great finish and such a show for the fans.
1: Closest finish in Indy race history. This is ABC News.
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0: It's a clean slate. Your life is unwritten. Go out and write your story. There's Natasha Bedingfield and Unwritten. And right before that, John Cicada, Do You Believe in Us? And She Drives Me Crazy, Fine Young Cannibals from The Raw and The Cooked. Hang on for Rayma and Selena. Selena Gomez and Rayma coming up in just a couple of minutes.
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2: Weather shaping up to be very nice for our Memorial Day today. An increase in the sunshine, a high this afternoon in the lower 60s. Later tonight, partly cloudy, 40 to 43. Clouds and showers with us on Tuesday, a high near 55. Wednesday, showers in low 50s. And then Thursday, gray skies, a chance of showers, a high in the lower 50s. We'll dodge some more raindrops on Friday. I'm Sitka Media Center staff meteorologist Sally Russell.
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1: ABC News, I'm Wayne Cabot. Iran throwing cold water on a purported deal to end the war with the U.S., reasserting a legal right to manage the Strait of Hormuz. President Trump, after saying that a deal was near, is now saying he doesn't want to rush things. He wants to get it right. And he wants that ballroom, citing the latest shooting outside the White House. ABC Selena Wang.
2: The president, who is facing backlash from even within his own party for his $1 billion request in taxpayer money for the White House complex, saying it goes to show how important it is for all future presidents to get what will be the most safe and secure space of its kind ever built in Washington, D.C.
1: A crack in a chemical tank, usually a bad thing, maybe not, though, in the case of a bulging tank of toxic chemical outside L.A. The crack may be enough to relieve pressure and hopefully get tens of thousands back in their homes. They've been out since Friday. This is ABC News. That call wasn't from a kidnapper. It was AI, leaving a mother willing to do anything for her daughter's safe return and warning others, beware. Reporter Dryden Quigley with the story from ABC affiliate KGO San Francisco.
3: I was going to do anything I could.
4: Deborah Del Mastro got a call from an unknown number. He told her he had kidnapped her 37-year-old daughter, Sarah. Then he gave her proof.
3: And my daughter's voice telling me that, you know, I love you, Mom. I'm so sorry. I'm so scared.
4: Deborah followed the man's instructions.
3: And the guy is barking orders.
4: After sending $5,400, it had all been a scam. Martinez police tell us they're investigating, but little hope she'll get any of her money back. Dryden Quigley, ABC News.
1: The San Antonio Spurs at home beat OKC to tie the Western Conference games at 2 apiece. Indy Rarity, a pass with only 50 feet of track left. Felix Rosenquist, your winner. It's a record. Wayne Cabot, ABC News.
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0: 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Sitka.

It's the magic of the music, the magic word, abracadabra. Steve Miller Band starting up this hour. Joe here with music on the way in just a second from Billy Ocean. Here's Lady Gaga's Poker Face.

0: Olivia Dean with Man I Need. Congratulations to Olivia and Sam Fender. They have extended their record-breaking run at the top of the UK singles chart, securing a 12th consecutive week at number one with their collaboration hit, Rein Me In. Congratulations, Olivia Dean. There she is with Man I Need. Also right before that, Billy Ocean, Caribbean Queen, No More Love on the Run. Hope you're loving the music on this Memorial Day weekend. I'm Joe with Denise Williams and Mark Anthony coming up in just a couple of minutes.
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0: Chainsmokers and Coldplay together, something just like this. And right before that, Mark Anthony's I Need to Know. Let's hear it for the boy, Denise Williams. That's a movie song. That's from Footloose, the motion picture. Coming up in just a second, hang on. We'll hit the road with Tom Cochran, and we'll fly high in the sky with Nana.
1: ABC News, I'm Wayne Cabot. Iran throwing cold water on a purported deal to end the war with the U.S., reasserting a legal right to manage the Strait of Hormuz. President Trump, after saying that a deal was near, is now saying he doesn't want to rush things. He wants to get it right. And he wants that ballroom, citing the latest shooting outside the White House. ABC Selena Wang.
2: The president, who is facing backlash from even within his own party for his $1 billion request in taxpayer money for the White House complex, saying it goes to show how important it is for all future presidents to get what will be the most safe and secure space of its kind ever built in Washington, D.C.
1: A crack in a chemical tank, usually a bad thing, maybe not, though, in the case of a bulging tank of toxic chemical outside L.A. The crack may be enough to relieve pressure and hopefully get tens of thousands back in their homes. They've been out since Friday. This is ABC News.
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0: Avril Lavigne, why you got to make things so complicated? It's not complicated at all. And 99 Red Balloons from Nana. Tom Cochran started that set, Life is a Highway. It's Joe here, and thank you for taking this ride with me. I've got lots of music coming up. Club Nouveau's on the way in just a couple of minutes. Covering Bill Withers. Got Lifehouse, Carrie Underwood, Counting Crows, and Gary Newman. All coming up.
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3: Weather shaping up to be very nice for our Memorial Day today. An increase in the sunshine, a high this afternoon in the lower 60s. Later tonight, partly cloudy, 40 to 43. Clouds and showers with us on Tuesday, a high near 55. Wednesday, showers in low 50s. And then Thursday, gray skies, a chance of showers, a high in the lower 50s. We'll dodge some more raindrops on Friday. I'm Sitka Media Center staff meteorologist Sally Russell.
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1: ABC News, I'm Wayne Cabot. The rumblings of a deal enough to send oil futures lower. Brent crude back below $100 a barrel. 5% on the news that Iran and the U.S. are close to a deal on reopening the strait and getting Iran to hand over its highly enriched uranium. Another night in evacuation centers in Garden Grove, California, outside L.A. The crack that turned up in the huge bulging chemical tank could be a good thing. There's no sign of a leak, and there's hope that the contents have turned into a solid and maybe the tank won't blow.
2: For days, officials have feared
1: the human eye could not have called this finish in Indy. Felix Rosenquist took the Indy 500, passing David Malukas on the last turn of the last lap to win by 0.02 of a second.
3: There was some wheel banging and some tire marks on the side pods, which is cool, but no one ended in the wall, and I think that's why it turned out to be such a great finish and such a show for the fans.
1: Closest finish in Indy race history. This is ABC News. California officials report Chevron is charging 60 to 80 cents per gallon above other gas stations. And so,
2: Governor Gavin Newsom has told Californians to avoid Chevron this holiday weekend. In a statement, Chevron is saying in part, "We urge Sacramento to take energy policy seriously and stop making life expensive for California drivers." Chevron makes no mention of President Donald Trump nor the war with Iran for the surge in prices, but that's who some local drivers are holding responsible.
4: You're fighting with the country that we're buying all the oil from. What do you think?
2: Glendale, Abigail Velez, ABC News.
1: A Florida woman says the same man who attacked her during a morning jog last year is back behind bars, accused of attacking her again on the very same stretch of road in Volusia County. 9 bald eagles have been found poisoned near a landfill in New Jersey. One has died. Wildlife officials think that they fed on uncovered carcasses of euthanized farm animals at the Warren County landfill. 6 of the 8 eagles have been released back into the wild. I'm Wayne Cabot, ABC News.
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That is my favorite song from Lifehouse, Hanging by a Moment. They've got a lot of great songs. That's my particular favorite. I'm Joe, kicking off another great hour of great music with Gary Numan. Here's Cars.

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0: stars.
1: Counting Crows, me and Mr. Jones, we've got some big plans. We're going to be big stars. And right before the Counting Crows, Carrie Underwood, Before He Cheats, Gary Numan, Living in Cars. At the top of the hour, it was Lifehouse, Hanging by a Moment. Thanks for hanging with me. I'm Joe on this Memorial Day weekend. Hope you're enjoying the Memorial Day weekend. Hope you got some time off, too, coming up for Monday. Or not, you know, we'll be here for you regardless. If you're working, crank it up at work and enjoy the music. We'll be working. We'll be getting you right through the Memorial Day weekend. Taylor Swift coming up in just a couple of minutes. Also, hang on for Pat Benatar.
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0: Well, she leads everybody with the American Music Awards nominations, but she's not going to be appearing. If you were looking for Taylor Swift and maybe making some special announcement or doing something special during the American Music Awards on Monday, it's not going to be happening. People Magazine is reporting that Taylor Swift will not be attending the show. Taylor's up for 8 nominations, including Artist of the Year and Album of the Year for The Life of a Showgirl. She already has 40 AMAs on her trophy shelf, making her the most awarded artist in the show's history, but not going to be there for this year's show. Taylor Swift there with Opalite.
1: ABC News, I'm Wayne Cabot. The rumblings of a deal enough to send oil futures lower, Brent crude back below $100 a barrel. 5% on the news that Iran and the U.S. are close to a deal on reopening the strait and getting Iran to hand over its highly enriched uranium. Another night in evacuation centers in Garden Grove, California, outside L.A. The crack that turned up in the huge bulging chemical tank could be a good thing. There's no sign of a leak, and there's hope that the contents have turned into a solid and maybe the tank won't blow.
2: For days, officials have feared
1: the human eye could not have called this finish in Indy. Felix Rosenquist took the Indy 500, passing David Malukas on the last turn of the last lap to win by 2/100ths of a second.
3: There was some wheel banging and some tire marks on the side pods, which is cool, but no one ended in the wall, and I think that's why it turned out to be such a great finish and such a show for the fans.
1: Closest finish in Indy race history. This is ABC News.
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0: Fantastic performance from Fleetwood Mac, the unplugged version of Landslide, a song that Stevie Nicks said it took her maybe 20 minutes to write, wrote it in Aspen, and the rest, as they say, history. There's the unplugged Landslide from Stevie Nicks and Fleetwood Mac. Every Little Thing She Does Is Magic from The Police right before that. Hang on, coming up in just a minute, Duran Duran.
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2: Weather shaping up to be very nice for our Memorial Day today. An increase in the sunshine, a high this afternoon in the lower 60s. Later tonight, partly cloudy, 40 to 43. Clouds and showers with us on Tuesday, high near 55. Wednesday, showers in low 50s. And then Thursday, gray skies, a chance of showers, a high in the lower 50s. We'll dodge some more raindrops on Friday. I'm Sitka Media Center staff meteorologist Sally Russell.
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1: ABC News, I'm Brian Clark. The Saturday shooting near the White House renewed the administration's push to spend $1 billion on renovations to the complex, says ABC's Hannah Batah.
2: President Trump is using this latest incident to argue his controversial White House ballroom is necessary. And overnight, the Justice Department revealing just how secure the ballroom will be, saying the roof will include a drone port and key location for rooftop snipers who will protect the White House and the entire Washington, D.C. area, and will be hermetically sealed.
1: Today, the president will mark Memorial Day with a wreath laying at Arlington National Cemetery. Over the weekend, he said a deal to end the war with Iran was largely negotiated, but he also said there's no rush on coming to an agreement as the Strait of Hormuz remains closed. Crews in Southern California continue to monitor the cracks in a chemical tank in Garden Grove as they try to prevent an explosion or significant leak. Over 50,000 people have evacuated. This is ABC News. Africa's Ebola outbreak is getting worse, says ABC's Lama Hassan at the foreign desk.
3: The Democratic Republic of Congo now has over 1,000 reported cases, according to local authorities, and 10 countries also considered at high risk for an outbreak. Health officials sounding the alarm.
4: It will be a big mistake to underestimate, especially with this strain.
3: The Democratic Republic of Congo, where there are more than 115 deaths reported to be Ebola-related.
1: Russia unleashed another missile attack on Ukraine's capital, Kyiv, where officials in Ukraine say for just the third time in the four-year war, Russia used a hypersonic ballistic missile. Dozens of people were hurt. At least two were killed. The Department of Justice has scrubbed its website of news stories about the January 6th Capitol riot. Officials at the department call them, quote, partisan propaganda left by the Biden administration. I'm Brian Clark, ABC News.
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0: KIFW, Sitka, the news you need, the music you love.

Into the Groove with Madonna. Got some Madonna news to share with you coming up in just a couple of minutes here on this Memorial Day weekend. Hi, it's Joe, keeping you company and starting up another great hour of music with Bruno Mars on the way. Sir Elton John coming up. Here's Aerosmith and Crying.

0: out on tour right now with the Romantic Tour, and in Canada, Toronto tonight. And for the next few days, he'll be playing in Canada at the Toronto Rogers Center. There's Bruno Mars on the Romantic Tour. Is Madonna going out on tour? Madonna is going to release a sequel to her 2005 album, Confessions on a Dance Floor. And the Confessions Tour kicked off on May 21st, 2006, 20 years ago Thursday. And Madonna paid tribute to it on Instagram by posting a montage of scenes of herself on stage during the trek. She wrote in the caption, "Happy 20th anniversary Confessions Tour - Part 1. It's that Part 1 that grabbed the attention of fans, with fans commenting, "Tour Part 1? Question mark, question mark, question mark." And another one writing, "Come on, new tour." So folks are speculating Madonna could be planning another tour. And we, of course, will keep you up to date. When we know more, we'll pass it on to you.
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0: I had some help. That's Post Malone and Morgan Wallen helping me, Joe, get you through the Memorial Day weekend. Hope you've got a great Memorial Day weekend plan going, and I hope you're enjoying the weekend, enjoying the music, too. Everything But the Girl with Missing right before Posty and Morgan. Coming up in just a second, I'm going to kick into another great hour. Vance Joy is next.
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2: Weather shaping up to be very nice for our Memorial Day today. An increase in the sunshine, a high this afternoon in the lower 60s. Later tonight, partly cloudy, 40 to 43. Clouds and showers with us on Tuesday, a high near 55. Wednesday, showers in low 50s. And then Thursday, gray skies, a chance of showers, a high in the lower 50s. We'll dodge some more raindrops on Friday. I'm Sitka Media Center staff meteorologist Sally Russell.
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1: ABC News, I'm Brian Clark. Emergency crews in Southern California are trying to prevent the failure of an industrial tank full of toxic chemicals. About 50,000 people have been forced from their homes in Garden Grove, about 40 miles south of L.A. The tank began overheating late last week, but Orange County Fire Chief Craig Covey says there is a possible fix.
2: There's a void space above the top layer of the water or the liquid to the top space. We're hoping that that space can absorb a slower cure rate and not overpressure and blow up. Letting this thing just fail and blow up is unacceptable to us.
1: President Trump now says there's no rush to reach an agreement with Iran amid hopes of a deal to reopen the Strait of Hormuz. Pope Leo calling for increased regulations on AI and denouncing what he calls the culture of power driving the AI race. This is ABC News. NASCAR star Kyle Busch was remembered during the Coca-Cola 600 last night, days after his death at 41, that left fans shocked.
3: This is my generation's Dale Earnhardt, and yeah. it kind of feels the same. Yeah. I mean, it doesn't feel real yet.
1: Busch's family had said that he died of sepsis brought on by pneumonia. U.S. officials are trying to prevent the largest Ebola outbreak in Africa from reaching the country, but major international events could complicate the situation, says ABC's Lama Hassan.
4: As the U.S. inches closer to the start of the FIFA World Cup, multiple countries now with travel restrictions in place, including the United States. The U.S. saying U.S. citizens who have been to the DRC, Uganda, or South Sudan must now head to airports in Virginia and Atlanta for health screenings. A third airport in Houston added to that list on Tuesday. Foreign visitors and U.S. green card holders who have traveled through or coming from those areas in the last 21 days have been blocked from entering the country.
1: Brian Clark, ABC News.
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0: 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No.

I've had the time of my life, and I've had a lot of movie songs here today on the playlist. That's from Dirty Dancing, of course. Time of My Life, Bill Medley and Jennifer Warren kicking off another great hour. Oh, this one was in the movie Despicable Me 2. Here's Pharrell, Getting Happy.

0: Teddy Swims, lose control on this Memorial Day weekend. Happy Memorial Day weekend to you. It's Joe. Hope you got some time off, or maybe you got some time off from your day job, but you got that long list of things to do around the house and the yard. It's that time of the year. No matter what you got going on, keep the radio handy. Keep it turned up. We'll keep you company with great music. I've got lots more of it coming up. Shania Twain's on the way. Usher with Pitbull, The Human League, and Green Day. All coming up in just a couple of minutes. Stay with me.
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0: Thank you, DJ.
1: You're welcome. There's Pitbull helping out Usher. DJ got us falling in love. Shania Twain, right before that, You're Still the One. Speaking of love, and Don't You Want Me, The Human League started out that set. It's great music all weekend long in Memorial Day weekend. Happy Memorial Day weekend to you. Corey Hart coming up in just a couple of minutes. Also on the way, Green Day, as promised. I didn't get to Green Day in that set. We'll squeeze in some Green Day coming up next.
2: ABC News, I'm Brian Clark. Emergency crews in Southern California are trying to prevent the failure of an industrial tank full of toxic chemicals. About 50,000 people have been forced from their homes in Garden Grove, about 40 miles south of L.A. The tank began overheating late last week, but Orange County Fire Chief Craig Covey says there is a possible fix.
3: There's a void space above the top layer of the water or the liquid to the top space. We're hoping that that space can absorb a slower cure rate and not overpressure and blow up. Letting this thing just fail and blow up is unacceptable to us.
2: President Trump now says there's no rush to reach an agreement with Iran amid hopes of a deal to reopen the Strait of Hormuz. Pope Leo calling for increased regulations on AI and denouncing what he calls the culture of power driving the AI race. This is ABC News.
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0: I'm trying to be incognito with those sunglasses. Corey Hart, Sunglasses at Night. And also Rihanna featuring Mickey Echo and Stay. Adele is going to set fire to things, including the rain. Coming up in just a minute.
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2: Weather shaping up to be very nice for our Memorial Day today. An increase in the sunshine, a high this afternoon in the lower 60s. Later tonight, partly cloudy, 40 to 43. Clouds and showers with us on Tuesday, a high near 55. Wednesday, showers in low 50s. And then Thursday, gray skies, a chance of showers, a high in the lower 50s. We'll dodge some more raindrops on Friday. I'm Sitka Media Center staff meteorologist Sally Russell.
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1: ABC News, I'm Brian Clark. The call this morning from Pope Leo.
2: Artificial intelligence needs to be disarmed.
1: As he calls for more regulation around artificial intelligence, adding that developers should work for the common good instead of profit. The Pope also apologizing today for the role the Vatican played in legitimizing slavery and for failing to condemn it for centuries. President Trump said there's no rush to get to a deal with Iran amid hopes that one may be struck to reopen the Strait of Hormuz, a point reiterated by Secretary of State Marco Rubio, who said the U.S. is going to give diplomacy every chance to succeed. This morning, the president pushed back on critics, saying this deal is, in his words, the exact opposite of the nuclear deal reached under President Obama. Tens of thousands still evacuated in Southern California, where crews are trying to fix a chemical tank that is in danger of exploding or leaking. This is ABC News. Two people remained hospitalized over the weekend after they came into contact with a hazardous substance last Wednesday inside of a home in New Mexico.
3: The initial call was about a tragic but routine overdose.
4: It looks like we have three patients. Two of them may not be breathing.
3: First responders themselves started feeling sick, and 25 people would eventually be hospitalized after exposure to an unknown substance. Now, says New Mexico State Police Chief Matt Broom.
5: Within the home, an on-scene DEA laboratory analysis has confirmed the presence of fentanyl, methamphetamine, and perfluorofentanyl.
3: Three people in the home died. Another is still hospitalized, as is a first responder. Jim Ryan, ABC News.
1: Sunday was one of the biggest days of the year in auto racing, and Felix Rosenquist won the closest finish in Indianapolis 500 history by 0.02 of a second. Meanwhile, Kyle Busch was mourned and honored at NASCAR's Coca-Cola 600 after the 41-year-old died last week. I'm Brian Clark, ABC News.
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Grey's Anatomy music, How to Save a Life. There's the Fray starting out another great hour of great music with a great man right here, the late and great Prince. Let's go crazy with the purple one.

0: Blues Traveler and Run Around. And right before that, Charlie Puth giving some attention. Let's Go Crazy from Prince. And Prince is going to be celebrated coming up in June next month, just a few weeks away, June 3rd through the 7th, a big celebration in the Twin Cities, Minneapolis and St. Paul, celebrating the life, the music, and the legacy of Prince, who we lost a decade ago. He died in April of 2016. Hard to believe he's been gone for 10 years. Coming up in just a couple of minutes, Tears for Fears and Ella Langley, Choosing Texas.
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0: The song that is continually at number one on the Billboard Hot 100 charts, still at number one. Ella Langley at number one and number two this week. Choosin' Texas still at number one. Be Her is number two on the charts. And then number three, Man I Need, Olivia Dean, I Just Might. Bruno Mars is at number four. And Olivia Dean makes a second appearance in the top five, So Easy to Fall in Love, at number five on the Billboard Hot 100 chart. But there's your number one song this week once again, Choosin' Texas, Ella Langley. Coming up in just a couple, hang on for Irene Cara, another movie song coming up.
1: ABC News, I'm Brian Clark. The call this morning from Pope Leo.
2: Artificial intelligence needs to be disarmed.
1: As he calls for more regulation around artificial intelligence, adding that developers should work for the common good instead of profit. The Pope also apologizing today for the role the Vatican played in legitimizing slavery and for failing to condemn it for centuries. President Trump said there's no rush to get to a deal with Iran amid hopes that one may be struck to reopen the Strait of Hormuz, a point reiterated by Secretary of State Marco Rubio, who said the U.S. is going to give diplomacy every chance to succeed. This morning, the president pushed back on critics, saying this deal is, in his words, the exact opposite of the nuclear deal reached under President Obama. Tens of thousands still evacuated in Southern California, where crews are trying to fix a chemical tank that is in danger of exploding or leaking. This is ABC News.
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0: Wilson Phillips and Hold On. Also, 21 Pilots was Stressed Out. And Irene Cara, Flashdance, What a Feeling, another movie song. As I said, I've had a lot of movie songs here on the playlist today on this Memorial Day weekend. Hope you're having a great weekend. Coming up in just a minute, happy Memorial Day, by the way, Kelly Clarkson, Behind These Hazel Eyes, also on the way. Hang on for Mark Ronson and Bruno Mars.
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2: Weather shaping up to be very nice for our Memorial Day today. An increase in the sunshine, a high this afternoon in the lower 60s. Later tonight, partly cloudy, 40 to 43. Clouds and showers with us on Tuesday, a high near 55. Wednesday, showers in low 50s. And then Thursday, gray skies, a chance of showers, a high in the lower 50s. We'll dodge some more raindrops on Friday. I'm Sitka Media Center staff meteorologist Sally Russell.
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2: From the capital city, I'm Grace Dumas, and here are the stories we're following this hour. Lawmakers have opened a 30-day special session to debate tax cuts tied to the proposed Alaska LNG pipeline project. Governor Mike Dunleavy says the incentives are needed to help move the massive natural gas pipeline toward construction, but skeptical legislators say too many financial details remain unclear, including updated project costs and future gas prices. The proposed Alaska LNG project would transport North Slope natural gas through an 800-mile pipeline to an export terminal on the Kenai Peninsula. State estimates now put the total cost above $65 billion, far higher than earlier projections. Supporters argue the project could lower energy costs for South Central Alaska, where gas shortages are becoming a growing concern. But lawmakers warn taxpayers and local governments could lose billions in revenue under the proposed tax changes. Adding to the debate, pipeline developer Glenfarne has sent mixed signals on whether the tax break is truly necessary for financing. The special session continues as lawmakers seek more answers before making a final decision. A bill changing Alaska's sexual assault law for medical providers has passed the legislature as part of a sweeping public safety package. The measure was sponsored by Juneau Democratic Representative Sarah Hannon, and it would remove a requirement in current law that says a patient must be unaware sexual contact is happening for a medical provider to face certain assault charges. If signed by Governor Mike Dunleavy, sexual contact during treatment could qualify as assault, regardless of whether the patient recognizes the conduct at the time.
3: If a patient realizes what is happening, even if it is clearly inappropriate and unwanted, the law may not apply in the same way. That does not reflect the reality of how abuse can occur in a medical setting. Awareness does not mean consent. Awareness does not mean a patient feels safe enough to stop what is happening.
2: The bill follows the high-profile case involving former Juneau chiropractor Jeffrey Fultz. More than a dozen former patients accused Fultz of sexual assault while he worked for Search in Juneau. Supporters say the change closes a loophole and could help protect future patients, though the updated law would not apply retroactively. Lawmakers have approved a major education package that could provide nearly $150 million in additional support for public schools statewide.
4: I want to stress, and many of you understand, that the education funding process in Alaska is broken and it needs to be fixed.
2: The legislation would create a grant program to help districts pay heating and energy costs, and the state potentially covering 100% of those expenses beginning in 2028. Rural districts where fuel and heating bills can consume a large share of school budgets are expected to benefit the most. The package also includes a teacher loan repayment pilot program aimed at recruiting educators in high-demand fields like special education and STEM. Another provision would cap annual increases in required local school contributions at 4%, shifting more education costs back to the state. Lawmakers also approved one-time relief funding for schools this year, including $29 million for energy assistance and additional funding tied to oil prices. Supporters say the measure will help districts keep more money in classrooms and improve long-term stability for Alaska schools. A federal judge is allowing the U.S. Forest Service to move forward with its plan to expand facilities at the Mendenhall Glacier Visitor Center, despite ruling the agency violated environmental law during the planning process. According to a story by K200, the project includes a new welcome center, additional cabins, expanded trails, improved parking, and upgrades to the existing visitor center at Juneau's most visited tourist attraction. The lawsuit was filed by Juneau resident Catherine Miller, who argued the Forest Service focused only on accommodating more tourists without considering limits on visitor growth. A federal court agreed last year that the agency violated the National Environmental Policy Act by failing to study a wider range of alternatives. However, the judge stopped short of throwing out the entire project, saying the glacier area is already overcrowded and improvements may still be needed even without increased tourism. The Forest Service estimates around 700,000 people visit the site annually, even though the current facility capacity is significantly lower. The agency has already secured $25 million for the project and spent roughly $3 million on planning and engineering work. Now you're up to date with News of the North. I'm Grace Dumas.
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5: Weather shaping up to be very nice for our Memorial Day today. An increase in the sunshine, a high this afternoon in the lower 60s. Later tonight, partly cloudy, 40 to 43. Clouds and showers with us on Tuesday, a high near 55. Wednesday, showers in low 50s. And then Thursday, gray skies, a chance of showers, a high in the lower 50s. We'll dodge some more raindrops on Friday. I'm Sitka Media Center staff meteorologist Sally Russell.
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7: And here's your cruise ship report for Monday, May 25th. From 7 a.m. to 3:30 p.m., it's the Celebrity Summit with the possibility of 2,158 passengers. Then from 10 a.m. to 6 p.m., it's the Norwegian Bliss with the possibility of 4,004 passengers for a possible grand total of 6,162 passengers. And that's your cruise ship report for Monday, May 25th.
8: ABC News, I'm Brian Clark. President Trump this morning says the deal being negotiated with Iran is what he calls the exact opposite of the deal struck under the Obama administration. Hopes that the Strait of Hormuz might reopen soon sent oil prices sliding this morning. The Trump administration's pointing to the weekend gunfire near the White House as more proof that the new ballroom is needed. The Department of Justice calls the shooting another attempt on the life of the president. Pope Leo this morning calling for AI to be disarmed.
9: I hear very troubling accounts of algorithms that can block access to health care, employment, and security on the basis of data tainted by prejudice and injustice.
8: Pope also calling for far more regulation of AI. Thousands of people still under evacuation orders in Southern California as crews try to stave off a potential leak or explosion in a damaged chemical storage tank. This is ABC News. The hardest lesson at Glendale Community College in suburban Phoenix came on the final day of the spring semester. ABC's Jim Ryan says it wasn't learned by the students, but by the college's administrators.
10: As proud graduates walked the stage to accept their diplomas.
11: India Hall.
10: Everything went smoothly until...
12: Azucena de Mesa Jimenez.
10: Some students' names were omitted.
13: Grace Marie Reimer.
10: The problem?
14: We're using a new AI system as our reader.
10: Glendale Community College President Tiffany Hernandez.
14: That is a lesson learned for us.
10: AI is being used increasingly by colleges and high schools to ensure proper pronunciation of graduates' names. Jim Ryan, ABC News.
8: In front of more than 300,000 people, Felix Rosenquist won the closest finish in Indianapolis 500 history by 0.02 of a second, he said after the race.
15: That's the way I've always pictured it in my head for some reason.
8: I'm Brian Clark, ABC News.
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0: ABC News, I'm Brian Clark. Signs of progress, but so far no deal between the U.S. and Iran to reopen the Strait of Hormuz. ABC Chief Foreign Correspondent Ian Pannell in Israel says
1: there are some significant sticking points, not least what happens to Iran's highly enriched uranium. Remember that one of the main justifications for military action in the first place was to prevent Iran from having a nuclear weapon.
0: President Trump this morning pushing back on criticism that the deal reportedly does not address Iran's nuclear program, saying this will be, in his words, the complete opposite of the deal struck during the Obama administration. Pope Leo this morning declaring artificial intelligence needs to be disarmed and that there needs to be more regulation of AI. He's also apologized for the Vatican's role in legitimizing slavery over the years. Water still being poured on the chemical storage tank in Southern California in danger of exploding. That's forced tens of thousands of nearby residents to evacuate. This is ABC News.
2: 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That ticket? That was nothing. Click it. 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
7: Good morning. Courtesy of NOAA, the National Weather Service, here is a look at those marine forecasts for the outside waters. First, the synopsis. A gale force low pressure system will move south of the panhandle early today. That'll bring 25 to 35 knot generally easterly winds to the southeast Gulf, to Clarence Strait, and to areas around Dixon Entrance. Those winds today will go northwesterly with sustained speeds of 20 to 30 knots along the coast. The forecasts are in place out to 15 knots. Nautical miles, Dixon Entrance to Cape Decision for today, a small craft advisory through Tuesday. Northeast winds at 25 knots, diminishing to 15 this morning, and then going northwesterly for the afternoon, seas to 11 feet. Tonight, northwest winds at 20 knots, seas to 9 with patchy dense fog late tonight. And tomorrow, it's southwest winds at 15 knots, seas to 7 feet. For Cape Decision to Cape Edgecombe, a small craft advisory through tomorrow. Northwest winds both today and tonight at 20 knots. Today, seas to 10 feet, tonight seas to 9 feet, with areas of dense fog through the evening and widespread dense fog late tonight. Tomorrow, westerlies at 20 knots, going southerly for the afternoon, seas to 7 feet. Cape Edgecombe to Cape Spencer, a small craft advisory through this evening. Northwest winds at 10 knots, with seas to 9 feet. Tonight, westerlies to 15 knots, seas to 8. And tomorrow, southerly winds 15 knots and seas to 6 feet. Cape Spencer to Cape Fairweather, a small craft advisory through this evening. Westerlies at 15 knots today with seas to 8 feet. By tonight, westerlies at 20 knots, seas to 8. And tomorrow, southeast winds at 15 knots, seas to 6 feet and rain. Cape Fairweather to Icy Cape, a small craft advisory through this evening. Westerlies at 15 knots both today and tonight with seas to 8 feet. For tomorrow, southerlies to 20 knots, seas to 7 with rain and patchy dense fog tomorrow afternoon. For Icy Cape to Cape Suckling, westerlies at 15 knots both today and tonight, seas to 7 feet today with a southerly swell in the afternoon. Tonight, those westerlies swing southerly, that late tonight, seas to 7 feet with a southerly swell for the evening and rain expected by late tonight. Tomorrow, southeast winds at 30 knots, seas to 9 feet, patchy fog and rain. Those are your forecasts courtesy of the National Weather Service. 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I'm Kelly Perez.
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2: From the capital city, I'm Grace Dumas, and here are the stories we're following this hour. News of the North and KINY would like to recognize Memorial Day. We honor those who gave their lives in service and the families who continue to carry their memory forward. More than 300 Juneau School seniors graduated yesterday in ceremonies marking the end of the school year for the Juneau School District. YDHS held a graduation for 34 seniors. 280 seniors graduated from Juneau Douglas High School, and graduates also had the opportunity to attend the community's volunteer-run Safe Grad Celebration. Classes for Juneau students ended on Wednesday, and teachers wrapped up their final contract day Thursday. Congratulations to all the graduating seniors. Gold Belt Incorporated will not reopen the Gold Belt tram until a full round of safety testing and recertification is complete following the April 30th mechanical incident that injured several employees. McHugh Pierre, the company's president and CEO, said an internal investigation found an operational event triggered the tram's emergency stop system, causing both cars to contact infrastructure near the lower terminal and Skybridge.
3: I want to make sure that everybody knows that safety is the core component at the Gold Belt Aerial Tram and at all Gold Belt operations. We've identified an operational event that occurred that triggered the safety stop, emergency stop system at the tram. And because of the proximity of where the cars were to the lower terminal in the Skybridge, each one of those cars made contact with that infrastructure. We are going through a very serious testing and evaluation of all of our equipment before we reopen to make sure that we continue to stay focused and have a very clear mandate on safety across all of our systems.
2: Pierre said the tram, which is marking its 30th year of operation, undergoes rigorous annual inspections before each season, including non-destructive testing of welds on aluminum and steel for stress fractures and evaluation of the hull and tow cables. The manufacturer also participates in reviewing the electric and diesel motor systems. Because of the April incident, the full inspection is being repeated. Pierre said the tram will reopen when they are safe and certified to reopen. All season pass holders have been refunded, but will still receive their usual benefits once the tram resumes service. An 82-year-old Juneau man is facing attempted murder and assault charges after police say he stabbed a 78-year-old man multiple times Friday afternoon at a downtown residence. According to the Juneau Police Department, officers responded shortly before 3 p.m. after the injured victim reportedly went to a nearby home near 10th and C Street seeking help. Police say the victim suffered multiple stab wounds to his arms and head and was taken to the hospital by EMS. Police later located the suspect. He was booked into Lemon Creek Correctional Center on charges of attempted first-degree murder and first-degree assault. The City and Borough of Juneau's Finance Committee met for a work session on Wednesday and recommended significant cuts to several city services as it works to close a budget shortfall. Finance Committee Chair Christine Wall said the committee met for about 5.5 hours and adopted draft reductions that would sharply scale back destination marketing and trim funding for the Juneau Economic Development Council. The proposed reductions would also significantly curtail operations and programming at the Juneau City Museum, leaving limited public access focused primarily on care for the collections.
4: These are cuts no one wanted to make. They will be necessary to balance the budget.
2: She said assembly members acknowledged the difficulty of the choices and expressed hope the city can find future plans to sustain affected entities. Most recreational facilities would retain current funding levels under the draft budget, but Eagle Crest would be an exception. It would receive increased taxpayer support compared with past years while still facing an overall reduced budget. The committee is also considering revenue measures that could restore some of the reductions if voters or the assembly approved them.
4: Things could still change. We are looking at a few increasing revenue options on June 8th as well. We could fully fund a lot of those things if some of them are to pass. I know a lot of people don't want to see these cuts, but you know, people don't necessarily support all of the tax initiatives.
2: Officials emphasize that the proposals could change as additional revenue options are considered and public feedback is received. Now you're up to date with News of the North. I'm Grace Dumas.
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5: Weather shaping up to be very nice for our Memorial Day today. An increase in the sunshine, a high this afternoon in the lower 60s. Later tonight, partly cloudy, 40 to 43. Clouds and showers with us on Tuesday, high near 55. Wednesday, showers in low 50s. And then Thursday, gray skies, a chance of showers, a high in the lower 50s. We'll dodge some more raindrops on Friday. I'm Sitka Media Center staff meteorologist Sally Russell.
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7: And here's your cruise ship report for Monday, May 25th. From 7 a.m. to 3:30 p.m., it's the Celebrity Summit with the possibility of 2,158 passengers. Then from 10 a.m. to 6 p.m., it's the Norwegian Bliss, with the possibility of 4,004 passengers, for a possible grand total of 6,162 passengers. And that's your cruise ship report for Monday, May 25th.
8: ABC News, I'm Brian Clark. Signs of progress, but so far no deal between the U.S. and Iran to reopen the Strait of Hormuz. ABC Chief Foreign Correspondent Ian Pannell in Israel says
9: there are some significant sticking points, not least what happens to Iran's highly enriched uranium. Remember that one of the main justifications for military action in the first place was to prevent Iran from having a nuclear weapon.
8: President Trump this morning pushing back on criticism that the deal reportedly does not address Iran's nuclear program, saying this will be, in his words, the complete opposite of the deal struck during the Obama administration. Pope Leo this morning declaring artificial intelligence needs to be disarmed and that there needs to be more regulation of AI. He's also apologized for the Vatican's role in legitimizing slavery over the years. Water still being poured on the chemical storage tank in Southern California in danger of exploding. That's forced tens of thousands of nearby residents to evacuate. This is ABC News. Russia carried out its largest missile attack on Ukraine this year, and European countries are looking to Belarus to see how much support it gives Russia's latest phase of its invasion. Last week, the two allies held joint nuclear drills. French President Emmanuel Macron spoke by phone Sunday with Belarus's president, first time since the war began more than 4 years ago. Elected officials in Ponca City, Oklahoma, are trying to get to the bottom of a mysterious mystery.
10: On nearly every outdoor surface in the town north of Oklahoma City, the black powder is unavoidable.
11: We've gone to pick up our granddaughter from school, and she looks like she's come out of a coal mine playing on the playground.
10: Travis Kirby used to work at the Continental Carbon Company just south of town and says the soot is coming from there. The company paid $10.5 million in 2009 to settle a lawsuit related to the problem. This time, city officials and state regulators say they found no evidence of a link between Continental Carbon and the black dust in Ponca City. Jim Ryan, ABC News.
8: Brian Clark, ABC News.
12: 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That ticket? That was nothing. 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

News that matters. Music that moves you. 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

0: ABC News, I'm Brian Clark. Good news from emergency workers in Southern California. They say the pressure in a damaged chemical tank is dropping, and that means the threat of a catastrophic fireball is no longer present. About 50,000 people have been ordered to evacuate, and that presented challenges for some of them.
1: There were a few places that popped up, but they didn't allow to have pets, and I have my cat with me.
0: So far, those evacuation orders remain in place. President Trump will lay a wreath and deliver remarks at Arlington National Cemetery as he commemorates Memorial Day. On social media earlier, he said the deal he's negotiating with Iran will be the opposite of President Obama's agreement. Any deal could reopen the Strait of Hormuz, and that could help reduce gas prices, as Memorial Day weekend gas prices at their highest in 4 years. Pope Leo today called for greater regulation of artificial intelligence. He said the technology must be disarmed. This is ABC News.
2: 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That ticket? That was nothing. 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
5: Good morning. Courtesy of NOAA, the National Weather Service, here is a look at those marine forecasts for the outside waters. First, the synopsis. A gale force low pressure system will move south of the panhandle early today. That'll bring 25 to 35 knot generally easterly winds to the southeast Gulf, to Clarence Strait, and to areas around Dixon Entrance. Those winds today will go northwesterly with sustained speeds of 20 to 30 knots along the coast. The forecasts are in place out to 15 knots. Nautical miles, Dixon Entrance to Cape Decision for today, a small craft advisory through Tuesday. Northeast winds at 25 knots, diminishing to 15 this morning, and then going northwesterly for the afternoon, seas to 11 feet. Tonight, northwest winds at 20 knots, seas to 9, with patchy dense fog late tonight. And tomorrow, it's southwest winds at 15 knots, seas to 7 feet. For Cape Decision to Cape Edgecombe, a small craft advisory through tomorrow. Northwest winds both today and tonight at 20 knots. Today, seas to 10 feet, tonight seas to 9 feet, with areas of dense fog through the evening and widespread dense fog late tonight. Tomorrow, westerlies at 20 knots, going southerly for the afternoon, seas to 7 feet. Cape Edgecombe to Cape Spencer, a small craft advisory through this evening. Northwest winds at 10 knots, with seas to 9 feet. Tonight, westerlies to 15 knots, seas to 8. And tomorrow, southerly winds 15 knots and seas to 6 feet. Cape Spencer to Cape Fairweather, a small craft advisory through this evening. Westerlies at 15 knots today with seas to 8 feet. By tonight, westerlies at 20 knots, seas to 8. And tomorrow, southeast winds at 15 knots, seas to 6 feet and rain. Cape Fairweather to Icy Cape, a small craft advisory through this evening. Westerlies at 15 knots both today and tonight with seas to 8 feet. For tomorrow, southerlies to 20 knots, seas to 7 with rain and patchy dense fog tomorrow afternoon. For Icy Cape to Cape Suckling, westerlies at 15 knots both today and tonight, seas to 7 feet today with a southerly swell in the afternoon. Tonight, those westerlies swing southerly, that late tonight, seas to 7 feet with a southerly swell for the evening and rain expected by late tonight. Tomorrow, southeast winds at 30 knots, seas to 9 feet, patchy fog and rain. Those are your forecasts, courtesy of the National Weather Service. 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I'm Kelly Perez.
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2: From the capital city, I'm Grace Dumas, and here are the stories we're following this hour. News of the North and KINY would like to recognize Memorial Day. We honor those who gave their lives in service, and the families who continue to carry their memory forward. More than 300 Juneau School seniors graduated yesterday in ceremonies marking the end of the school year for the Juneau School District. YDHS held a graduation for 34 seniors. 280 seniors graduated from Juneau Douglas High School, and graduates also had the opportunity to attend the community's volunteer-run Safe Grad Celebration. Classes for Juneau students ended on Wednesday, and teachers wrapped up their final contract day Thursday. Congratulations to all the graduating seniors. Gold Belt Incorporated will not reopen the Gold Belt tram until a full round of safety testing and recertification is complete following the April 30th mechanical incident that injured several employees. McHugh Pierre, the company's president and CEO, said an internal investigation found an operational event triggered the tram's emergency stop system, causing both cars to contact infrastructure near the lower terminal and Skybridge.
3: I want to make sure that everybody knows that safety is the core component at the Gold Belt Aerial Tram and at all Gold Belt operations. We've identified an operational event that occurred that triggered the emergency stop system at the tram. And because of the proximity of where the cars were to the lower terminal in the Skybridge, each one of those cars made contact with that infrastructure. We are going through a very serious testing and evaluation of all of our equipment before we reopen to make sure that we continue to stay focused and have a very clear mandate on safety across all of our systems.
2: Pierre said the tram, which is marking its 30th year of operation, undergoes rigorous annual inspections before each season, including non-destructive testing of welds on aluminum and steel for stress fractures and evaluation of the hull and tow cables. The manufacturer also participates in reviewing the electric and diesel motor systems. Because of the April incident, the full inspection is being repeated. Pierre said the tram will reopen when they are safe and certified to reopen. All season pass holders have been refunded, but will still receive their usual benefits once the tram resumes service. An 82-year-old Juneau man is facing attempted murder and assault charges after police say he stabbed a 78-year-old man multiple times Friday afternoon at a downtown residence. According to the Juneau Police Department, officers responded shortly before 3 p.m. after the injured victim reportedly went to a nearby home near 10th and C Street seeking help. Police say the victim suffered multiple stab wounds to his arms and head and was taken to the hospital by EMS. Police later located the suspect. He was booked into Lemon Creek Correctional Center on charges of attempted first-degree murder and first-degree assault. The City and Borough of Juneau's Finance Committee met for a work session on Wednesday and recommended significant cuts to several city services as it works to close a budget shortfall. Finance Committee Chair Christine Wall said the committee met for about 5.5 hours and adopted draft reductions that would sharply scale back destination marketing and trim funding for the Juneau Economic Development Council. The proposed reductions would also significantly curtail operations and programming at the Juneau City Museum, leaving limited public access focused primarily on care for the collections.
4: These are cuts no one wanted to make. They will be necessary to balance the budget.
2: She said assembly members acknowledged the difficulty of the choices and expressed hope the city can find future plans to sustain affected entities. Most recreational facilities would retain current funding levels under the draft budget, but Eagle Crest would be an exception. It would receive increased taxpayer support compared with past years while still facing an overall reduced budget. The committee is also considering revenue measures that could restore some of the reductions if voters or the assembly approved them.
4: Things could still change. We are looking at a few increasing revenue options on June 8th as well. We could fully fund a lot of those things if some of them are to pass. I know a lot of people don't want to see these cuts, but you know, people don't necessarily support all of the tax initiatives.
2: Officials emphasize that the proposals could change as additional revenue options are considered and public feedback is received. Now you're up to date with News of the North. I'm Grace Dumas.
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5: Weather shaping up to be very nice for our Memorial Day today. An increase in the sunshine, a high this afternoon in the lower 60s. Later tonight, partly cloudy, 40 to 43. Clouds and showers with us on Tuesday, a high near 55. Wednesday, showers in low 50s. And then Thursday, gray skies, a chance of showers, a high in the lower 50s. We'll dodge some more raindrops on Friday. I'm Sitka Media Center staff meteorologist Sally Russell.
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7: And here's your cruise ship report for Monday, May 25th. From 7 a.m. to 3:30 p.m., it's the Celebrity Summit with the possibility of 2,158 passengers. Then from 10 a.m. to 6 p.m., it's the Norwegian Bliss, with the possibility of 4,004 passengers, for a possible grand total of 6,162 passengers. And that's your cruise ship report for Monday, May 25th.
8: ABC News, I'm Brian Clark. Good news from emergency workers in Southern California. They say the pressure in a damaged chemical tank is dropping, and that means the threat of a catastrophic fireball is no longer present. About 50,000 people have been ordered to evacuate, and that presented challenges for some of them.
9: There were a few places that popped up, but they didn't allow to have pets, and I have my cat with me.
8: So far, those evacuation orders remain in place. President Trump will lay a wreath and deliver remarks at Arlington National Cemetery as he commemorates Memorial Day. On social media earlier, he said the deal he's negotiating with Iran will be the opposite of President Obama's agreement. Any deal could reopen the Strait of Hormuz, and that could help reduce gas prices, as Memorial Day weekend gas prices at their highest in 4 years. Pope Leo today called for greater regulation of artificial intelligence. He said the technology must be disarmed. This is ABC News. The World Health Organization's director general says there are now more than 900 suspected Ebola cases in the Democratic Republic of Congo. As the spread continues, ABC medical correspondent Dr. Darian Sutton says
10: the contagiousness of Ebola really comes into direct when you come into direct contact with the bodily fluids of someone who is infected. And people are typically only contagious when they are symptomatic. Now, here's the problem. This is affecting communities that are in dire need. They're already facing a crisis in not only limitations in health care, but also access and preventative equipment. And that is what's leading to the speed of the spread in Ebola in Africa right now.
8: The Justice Department called Saturday's shooting at a security checkpoint near the White House an attempted assassination of the president and said it's more proof that the need for a White House ballroom is immense. ABC's Hannah Batah has more.
11: Saturday's shooting came less than a month after the shooting at the White House Correspondents' Dinner and less than 3 weeks after officers shot a man near the Washington Monument after they say he opened fire on a Secret Service officer.
8: Brian Clark, ABC News.
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0: Well, good morning, everybody, and welcome to the 71st annual Sitka Salmon Derby, sponsored by the Sitka Sportsmen's Association. Mike Clasby, along with Steve Allwine. And Steve, you've come down to Sitka to enjoy your first derby.
1: Yeah, I'm pretty excited. Just got over here yesterday and excited to see all the big king salmon I always heard about in Sitka.
0: Yeah, well, we'll see what we have going on as we have quite a good history. We'll be bringing you all those details throughout the derby. Our sponsors this year in general, Gary's Outboard over on Smith Street, of course, Orion Sporting Goods, who's open at 6 o'clock every morning for the derby. You can buy derby tickets there. You can get them validated. And also, you can buy them over at LFS Marine Supply, another one of our sponsors. And you can buy them down at the Derby Dock. And this year, the Derby Dock's over at Japonsky Work Float under the bridge, not at Crescent Harbor. Once again, it's not at Crescent Harbor. And Steve, when we go down there, I'll show you where it used to be by Centennial Hall. And now, folks, they've moved it. So if you're looking for the Derby Dock, it's not where it used to be. Want to thank the Bayview Pub, Samson Tug and Barge, Sitka Ready Mix and Rental Equipment, Halibut Point Crab and Chowder, Sitka Sound Seafoods, who, by the way, is donating all the shaved ice. They've got totes all around over on Cat Leanne, I think on the corner of AC Lakeside, probably out at Star Gavin. And they are also providing the processors at the dock to bring the fish. When you bring your fish in, they're going to clean them and weigh them, and then Sitka Sound will process them at the end, and all the proceeds go back to the Sitka Sportsmen's Association. Sitka Furniture and Appliance right off the roundabout. The Galley and Manjari restaurants. Sitka Car Rental. Cold Water Bar and Grill in Southeast. And those are just some of our sponsors. We'll be talking about them through the next 3 days. And Steve, we've got a long day today. We're going to go until 6 o'clock tonight. Then we'll be here again tomorrow, Sunday, and then on Monday. And I'm going to be here next weekend, but you're not.
1: You're right. I've got to go somewhere else. I got to go get married. So, you know, sorry I can't be here for both weekends, but I'm very excited to be here for this weekend.
0: I can't believe somebody would choose to get married rather than be at the Sitka Salmon Derby.
1: Well, I hadn't realized there was a Salmon Derby at this time. You know, Juno, we do ours a little later in the year, so I was planning around that one.
0: That was August. That's the Golden North Salmon Derby. Mike Clasby, along with Steve Allwine, will be bringing you reports for the rest of the Derby. Be safe out on the water.
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0: ABC News, I'm Chuck Sievertson. President Trump on Memorial Day laying a wreath at the Tomb of the Unknown Soldier at Arlington National Cemetery in Washington. There are reports of some progress, but no deal yet between the U.S. and Iran to reopen the Strait of Hormuz, which is keeping oil and gasoline prices high. ABC's Ian Pannell in Tel Aviv.
1: I think, actually, Iranian and Trump administration officials are, to some extent, singing from the same hymn sheet in that they're saying, look, there has been agreement on a number of issues and that things are proceeding well.
0: Gas Buddy says drivers in at least 14 states are facing new record gasoline prices for Memorial Day. Fire officials in Southern California say a crew has cooled the temperature of the toxic chemical inside the damaged tank at an aircraft plant in Garden Grove, and pressure has been released through a crack in the top. There's no longer a threat of a major explosion. This is ABC News.
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0: This is Steve with KFW. I'm here with Mike Clasby at Salmon Central, the Japonski working float. Going to do a quick recap again. Lucas Kiska is still with that 31-pounder. He's still in the lead. Guys, you got to beat that. Come on. We need some big, big, big fish. Want to take a minute and thank Spinard's Building Supply. They are actually closed today for Memorial. They get to go out fishing with the rest of us, which is wonderful. Next Saturday, the 30th, is going to be their remodel open house. If you guys have been there lately, you've noticed there's been chaos. Chaos is over. The remodel is done. The open house is next Saturday, the 30th. Come enjoy their customer appreciation day. You'll get to meet their new GM, Janelle. She's down from Anchorage. Great lady. And by the way, the trees and shrubs are in stock right now. Mike, what do you got?
1: What I've got is looking forward to a not windy day. However, just as soon as we brag about the weather all morning long, it clouds up a little bit, but hopefully it'll stay nice. The Derby is going to end tonight at 6 o'clock for this weekend with the officials. And I want to remind all you listeners around that we are going to have baseball coming your way over KIFW in Sitka, KTKN in Ketchikan, and KINY in Juneau next weekend. The Region 5 baseball tournament starts with those three teams, and that'll be on Thursday night at 6. So we'll be broadcasting Thursday night, and then two games on Friday at 3 and 6, and the championship game on Saturday. And Mr. John McCrane, good morning to you.
2: Good morning, sir. How are you?
1: I am very good, thank you. We recapped the finish as order as of last night. Have you had anything happening this morning?
2: Nothing I've been filled in on.
1: Nothing you've been filled in on. Mike White's out at Stargavin.
2: Mike White's at Stargavin. Dan Dunn is home sleeping, I hope.
1: Okay, Dan was out at Goddard?
2: He was at Goddard with a couple of his family members. I don't remember their names, but I want to give them a shout-out. First year they've done it. Tickets are nice, legible, and we were kept pretty well up to date on that. So
1: better. He had quite a few fish the last 2 days.
2: He had a total of 42 for the 2 days.
1: And the boat, the tender he's on is Angle... Angle C. Angle C.
3: Angle B.
1: Angle B. There you go. Oh, A and B. Angle B.
3: Idle B.
1: I think it's angle. But well, you know what? We'll find out. Dan, if you're listening, call McCran and get him straightened out. All right, folks. Stay tuned right here at KFIFW and KSBZ throughout the rest of today. We'll be back next weekend on Saturday morning with more reports. For Steve Allwine, John McCran, and all our sponsors, I'm Mike Clasby.
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2: From the capital city, I'm Grace Dumas, and here are the stories we're following this hour. News of the North and KINY would like to recognize Memorial Day. We honor those who gave their lives in service, and the families who continue to carry their memory forward. More than 300 Juneau School seniors graduated yesterday in ceremonies marking the end of the school year for the Juneau School District. YDHS held a graduation for 34 seniors, 280 seniors graduated from Juneau Douglas High School, and graduates also had the opportunity to attend the community's volunteer-run Safe Grad Celebration. Classes for Juneau students ended on Wednesday, and teachers wrapped up their final contract day Thursday. Congratulations to all the graduating seniors. Gold Belt Incorporated will not reopen the Gold Belt tram until a full round of safety testing and recertification is complete following the April 30th mechanical incident that injured several employees. McHugh Pierre, the company's president and CEO, said an internal investigation found an operational event triggered the tram's emergency stop system, causing both cars to contact infrastructure near the lower terminal and Skybridge.
3: I want to make sure that everybody knows that safety is the core component at the Gold Belt Aerial Tram and at all Gold Belt operations. We've identified an operational event that occurred that triggered the emergency stop system at the tram. And because of the proximity of where the cars were to the lower terminal in the Skybridge, each one of those cars made contact with that infrastructure. We are going through a very serious testing and evaluation of all of our equipment before we reopen to make sure that we continue to stay focused and have a very clear mandate on safety across all of our systems.
2: Pierre said the tram, which is marking its 30th year of operation, undergoes rigorous annual inspections before each season, including non-destructive testing of welds on aluminum and steel for stress fractures and evaluation of the hull and tow cables. The manufacturer also participates in reviewing the electric and diesel motor systems. Because of the April incident, the full inspection is being repeated. Pierre said the tram will reopen when they are safe and certified to reopen. All season pass holders have been refunded, but will still receive their usual benefits once the tram resumes service. An 82-year-old Juneau man is facing attempted murder and assault charges after police say he stabbed a 78-year-old man multiple times Friday afternoon at a downtown residence. According to the Juneau Police Department, officers responded shortly before 3 p.m. after the injured victim reportedly went to a nearby home near 10th and C Street seeking help. Police say the victim suffered multiple stab wounds to his arms and head and was taken to the hospital by EMS. Police later located the suspect. He was booked into Lemon Creek Correctional Center on charges of attempted first-degree murder and first-degree assault. The City and Borough of Juneau's Finance Committee met for a work session on Wednesday and recommended significant cuts to several city services as it works to close a budget shortfall. Finance Committee Chair Christine Wall said the committee met for about 5.5 hours and adopted draft reductions that would sharply scale back destination marketing and trim funding for the Juneau Economic Development Council. The proposed reductions would also significantly curtail operations and programming at the Juneau City Museum, leaving limited public access focused primarily on care for the collections.
4: These are cuts no one wanted to make. They will be necessary to balance the budget.
2: She said assembly members acknowledged the difficulty of the choices and expressed hope the city can find future plans to sustain affected entities. Most recreational facilities would retain current funding levels under the draft budget, but Eagle Crest would be an exception. It would receive increased taxpayer support compared with past years while still facing an overall reduced budget. The committee is also considering revenue measures that could restore some of the reductions if voters or the assembly approved them.
4: Things could still change. We are looking at a few increasing revenue options on June 8th as well. We could fully fund a lot of those things if some of them are to pass. I know a lot of people don't want to see these cuts, but you know, people don't necessarily support all of the tax initiatives.
2: Officials emphasize that the proposals could change as additional revenue options are considered and public feedback is received. Now you're up to date with News of the North. I'm Grace Dumas.
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5: Weather shaping up to be very nice for our Memorial Day today. An increase in the sunshine, a high this afternoon in the lower 60s. Later tonight, partly cloudy, 40 to 43. Clouds and showers with us on Tuesday, high near 55. Wednesday, showers in low 50s. And then Thursday, gray skies, a chance of showers, a high in the lower 50s. We'll dodge some more raindrops on Friday. I'm Sitka Media Center staff meteorologist Sally Russell.
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7: And here's your cruise ship report for Monday, May 25th. From 7 a.m. to 3:30 p.m., it's the Celebrity Summit with the possibility of 2,158 passengers. Then from 10 a.m. to 6 p.m., it's the Norwegian Bliss, with the possibility of 4,004 passengers, for a possible grand total of 6,162 passengers. And that's your cruise ship report for Monday, May 25th.
8: ABC News, I'm Chuck Sievertson. President Trump on Memorial Day laying a wreath at the Tomb of the Unknown Soldier at Arlington National Cemetery in Washington. There are reports of some progress, but no deal yet between the U.S. and Iran to reopen the Strait of Hormuz, which is keeping oil and gasoline prices high. ABC's Ian Pannell in Tel Aviv.
9: I think, actually, Iranian and Trump administration officials are, to some extent, singing from the same hymn sheet, in that they're saying, look, there has been agreement on a number of issues and that things are proceeding well.
8: Gas Buddy says drivers in at least 14 states are facing new record gasoline prices for Memorial Day. Fire officials in Southern California say a crew has cooled the temperature of the toxic chemical inside the damaged tank at an aircraft plant in Garden Grove, and pressure has been released through a crack in the top. There's no longer a threat of a major explosion. This is ABC News. Investigators in New Mexico believe they know more about last week's hazardous materials situation that sent more than two dozen people to the hospital. ABC's Jim Ryan.
10: Within minutes of walking into a house in the small town of Mountain Air, New Mexico, paramedics responding to a reported overdose noticed blurred vision and breathing trouble of their own. Carbon monoxide poisoning was a possibility, but now Dr. Steve McLaughlin of the University of New Mexico Medical Center says
11: fentanyl is particularly dangerous because it requires only a tiny, tiny amount to cause an overdose.
10: Three people died after ingesting opioids. 20 first responders needed treatment from exposure to the patients. Jim Ryan, ABC News.
8: About 3 in 4 adults who start a GLP-1 drug for weight loss no longer take it within a year, according to a study published in JAMA Network Open. The New York Knicks, one game away from sweeping the Eastern Finals. If they beat the Cleveland Cavaliers tonight, it'll be their first trip to the NBA Finals in 27 years. Chuck Sievertson, ABC News.
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0: ABC News, I'm Chuck Sievertson. President Trump has laid a wreath at the Tomb of the Unknowns at Arlington National Cemetery and praised the nation's war dead through history.
1: This Memorial Day, we salute them, we exalt them, and we thank them for all that we have and for all that they gave. They gave everything.
0: There are reports of some progress, but no deal yet between the U.S. and Iran to reopen the Strait of Hormuz, which is keeping oil and gasoline prices high. The U.S. demanding Iran hand over its enriched uranium. Good news for tens of thousands evacuated in Orange County, California. Fire officials say a crew has lowered the risk of a major explosion at a damaged toxic chemical tank at an aircraft plant in Garden Grove. ABC's Alex Stone in Cyprus.
2: Doesn't mean that there are no threats around any longer of vapor or of leak or a much smaller explosion, but things are looking a whole lot better here right now.
0: This is ABC News.
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0: This is Steve with KFW. I'm here with Mike Clasby at Salmon Central, the Japonski working float. Going to do a quick recap again. Lucas Kiska is still with that 31-pounder. He's still in the lead. Guys, you got to beat that. Come on. We need some big, big, big fish. Want to take a minute and thank Spinard's Building Supply. They are actually closed today for Memorial. They get to go out fishing with the rest of us, which is wonderful. Next Saturday, the 30th, is going to be their remodel open house. If you guys have been there lately, you've noticed there's been chaos. Chaos is over. The remodel is done. The open house is next Saturday, the 30th. Come enjoy their customer appreciation day. You'll get to meet their new GM, Janelle. She's down from Anchorage. Great lady. And by the way, the trees and shrubs are in stock right now. Mike, what do you got?
1: What I've got is looking forward to a not windy day. However, just as soon as we brag about the weather all morning long, it clouds up a little bit, but hopefully it'll stay nice. The Derby is going to end tonight at 6 o'clock for this weekend with the officials. And I want to remind all you listeners around that we are going to have baseball coming your way over KIFW in Sitka, KTKN in Ketchikan, and KINY in Juneau next weekend. The Region 5 baseball tournament starts with those three teams, and that'll be on Thursday night at 6. So we'll be broadcasting Thursday night, and then two games on Friday at 3 and 6, and the championship game on Saturday. And Mr. John McCrane, good morning to you.
2: Good morning, sir. How are you?
1: I am very good, thank you. We recapped the finish as order as of last night. Have you had anything happening this morning?
2: Nothing I've been filled in on.
1: Nothing you've been filled in on. Mike White's out at Stargavin.
2: Mike White's at Stargavin. Dan Dunn is home sleeping, I hope.
1: Okay. Dan was out at Goddard?
2: He was at Goddard with a couple of his family members. I don't remember their names, but I want to give them a shout-out. First year they've done it. Tickets are nice, legible, and we were kept pretty well up to date on that. So
1: better. He had quite a few fish the last 2 days.
2: He had a total of 42 for the 2 days.
1: And the boat, the tender he's on is Angle C.
3: Angle B.
1: There you go. A and B. Angle B.
3: I'll B.
1: I think it's angle. But, well, you know what? We'll find out. Dan, if you're listening, call McCrane and get him straightened out. All right, folks, stay tuned right here at KFIFW and KSBZ throughout the rest of today. We'll be back next weekend on Saturday morning with more reports. For Steve Allwine, John McCrane, and all our sponsors, I'm Mike Clasby.

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0: Welcome back to the Derby Dock down at Japonski Work Float. I'm Mike Clasby for the 71st Annual Sitka Salmon Derby, sponsored by the Sitka Sportsman's Association. And as we near the noon hour, we really have not had very much activity this morning. Your standings are pretty much as we listed them last night. We have Lucas Kasaka, 11-year-old, in front with 31 pounds. Second place is Roxanne Sharkleen with a 27.8. For third and fourth, it's Victor Littlefield at 25 pounds, along with Maria Romine at 25, and they get in their order on the leaderboard according to what time they turned in their fish. Colton McGraw is next at 22.5, then we go with Wyatt Patrick at 20.2, Miles Lowry at 19.7, Selena McGraw at 19.5, Philip Luner at 19.3, Annette Becker at 18.7, and Caleb Gray rounds out the top 10 with a 17.5 unofficially. Caleb Gray, of course, the 11-year-old that won last year's Derby. He also won 2 years before that. And we want to thank all of our sponsors throughout as we report our reports all weekend this weekend. Today's the final of 3 days on Memorial Day. We'll be back next Saturday and Sunday to wrap up the 71st. Want to thank Sitka Sound Seafoods, a big part of the seafood industry from Yakutat to Baranof Island since the early 60s. Proud to be a provider of seafood in many of the local restaurants and grocery stores and supporting not only high school activities, basketball and baseball, but also the Derby. All of the Derby fish are processed by Sitka Sound Seafoods, as they provide as well all of the shaved ice for you fishermen out there in all the locations down by Orion's and LFS, out at Stargavin with Mike White, and right here at the Derby Dock. And you'll find Sitka Sound located on Catlian Street, open 8 to 3 Monday through Friday. Give them a call for all your wholesale needs. For our report today, as we approach the noon hour, I'm Mike Clasby for the 71st Annual Sitka Salmon Derby.
1: ABC News, I'm Chuck Sievertson. Oil prices have plunged after President Trump said talks on ending the war with Iran are progressing, but so far no indications of a deal. A major sticking point, says ABC's Ian Panel in Tel Aviv, is the U.S. demand that Iran turn over all of its enriched uranium.
2: Remember that one of the main justifications for military action in the first place was to prevent Iran from having a nuclear weapon.
1: The deal being discussed between the U.S. and Iran fails to achieve any of Israel's goals for the war, says Israel's opposition leader today. Gasoline prices are at record highs in more than a dozen states, says ABC's Elizabeth Schulze.
3: Right now, that national average is still about 50 cents away from its all-time high of $5 a gallon.
1: Some of the tens of thousands evacuated in Orange County, California might go home soon. Fire officials say a crew has managed to lower the risk of a major explosion at a damaged toxic chemical tank at an aircraft plant in Garden Grove. This is ABC News.
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0: Happy Memorial Day Monday, everybody. This is Mike Clasby from the official Derby Dock over at Chaponsky Work Float for the 71st Annual Sitka Salmon Derby. And looking at total fish, we have changes from yesterday, and the top 10 in total fish on however many they got in the last 2 days, the leader is Miles Lowry with 72.4 pounds on four fish. Sean McCarthy at 64.5 is next on four. Then we go to Marie Romine at 55.2 on three. Terry Frisky is in fourth place at 48.4 on four. Right behind him is Philip Luna at 44.8 on three. Don Johnson is at 41.2 on three. Roxanne Charclain is at 37.9 on two, as are the next three with two fish. Victor Littlefield at 37.5, Jace Hirai at 36.6, and Lachlan O'Shea at 35.5. So that wraps that up as far as the total fish unofficially coming into noontime today. And we, of course, want to thank our sponsors. 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Mike Clasby for the 71st Annual Derby, bringing you reports on this Memorial Day Monday.
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2: From the capital city, I'm Grace Dumas, and here are the stories we're following this hour. News of the North and KINY would like to recognize Memorial Day. We honor those who gave their lives in service, and the families who continue to carry their memory forward. More than 300 Juneau School seniors graduated yesterday in ceremonies marking the end of the school year for the Juneau School District. YDHS held a graduation for 34 seniors. 280 seniors graduated from Juneau Douglas High School, and graduates also had the opportunity to attend the community's volunteer-run Safe Grad Celebration. Classes for Juneau students ended on Wednesday, and teachers wrapped up their final contract day Thursday. Congratulations to all the graduating seniors. Gold Belt Incorporated will not reopen the Gold Belt tram until a full round of safety testing and recertification is complete following the April 30th mechanical incident that injured several employees. McHugh Pierre, the company's president and CEO, said an internal investigation found an operational event triggered the tram's emergency stop system, causing both cars to contact infrastructure near the lower terminal and Skybridge.
3: I want to make sure that everybody knows that safety is the core component at the Gold Belt Aerial Tram and at all Gold Belt operations. We've identified an operational event that occurred that triggered the emergency stop system at the tram. And because of the proximity of where the cars were to the lower terminal in the Skybridge, each one of those cars made contact with that infrastructure. We are going through a very serious testing and evaluation of all of our equipment before we reopen to make sure that we continue to stay focused and have a very clear mandate on safety across all of our systems.
2: Pierre said the tram, which is marking its 30th year of operation, undergoes rigorous annual inspections before each season, including non-destructive testing of welds on aluminum and steel for stress fractures and evaluation of the hull and tow cables. The manufacturer also participates in reviewing the electric and diesel motor systems. Because of the April incident, the full inspection is being repeated. Pierre said the tram will reopen when they are safe and certified to reopen. All season pass holders have been refunded, but will still receive their usual benefits once the tram resumes service. An 82-year-old Juneau man is facing attempted murder and assault charges after police say he stabbed a 78-year-old man multiple times Friday afternoon at a downtown residence. According to the Juneau Police Department, officers responded shortly before 3 p.m. after the injured victim reportedly went to a nearby home near 10th and C Street seeking help. Police say the victim suffered multiple stab wounds to his arms and head and was taken to the hospital by EMS. Police later located the suspect. He was booked into Lemon Creek Correctional Center on charges of attempted first-degree murder and first-degree assault. The City and Borough of Juneau's Finance Committee met for a work session on Wednesday and recommended significant cuts to several city services as it works to close a budget shortfall. Finance Committee Chair Christine Wall said the committee met for about 5.5 hours and adopted draft reductions that would sharply scale back destination marketing and trim funding for the Juneau Economic Development Council. The proposed reductions would also significantly curtail operations and programming at the Juneau City Museum, leaving limited public access focused primarily on care for the collections.
4: These are cuts no one wanted to make. They will be necessary to balance the budget.
2: She said assembly members acknowledged the difficulty of the choices and expressed hope the city can find future plans to sustain affected entities. Most recreational facilities would retain current funding levels under the draft budget, but Eagle Crest would be an exception. It would receive increased taxpayer support compared with past years while still facing an overall reduced budget. The committee is also considering revenue measures that could restore some of the reductions if voters or the assembly approved them.
4: Things could still change. We are looking at a few increasing revenue options on June 8th as well. We could fully fund a lot of those things if some of them are to pass. I know a lot of people don't want to see these cuts, but you know, people don't necessarily support all of the tax initiatives.
2: Officials emphasize that the proposals could change as additional revenue options are considered and public feedback is received. Now you're up to date with News of the North. I'm Grace Dumas.
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5: Weather shaping up to be very nice for our Memorial Day today. An increase in the sunshine, a high this afternoon in the lower 60s. Later tonight, partly cloudy, 40 to 43. Clouds and showers with us on Tuesday, a high near 55. Wednesday, showers in low 50s. And then Thursday, gray skies, a chance of showers, a high in the lower 50s. We'll dodge some more raindrops on Friday. I'm Sitka Media Center staff meteorologist Sally Russell.
6: And here's your cruise ship report for Monday, May 25th. From 7 a.m. to 3:30 p.m., it's the Celebrity Summit with the possibility of 2,158 passengers. Then from 10 a.m. to 6 p.m., it's the Norwegian Bliss with the possibility of 4,004 passengers for a possible grand total of 6,162 passengers. And that's your cruise ship report for Monday, May 25th.
7: ABC News, I'm Chuck Sievertson. Oil prices have plunged after President Trump said talks on ending the war with Iran are progressing, but so far no indications of a deal. A major sticking point, says ABC's Ian Pannell in Tel Aviv, is the U.S. demand that Iran turn over all of its enriched uranium.
8: Remember that one of the main justifications for military action in the first place was to prevent Iran from having a nuclear weapon.
7: The deal being discussed between the U.S. and Iran fails to achieve any of Israel's goals for the war, says Israel's opposition leader today. Gasoline prices are at record highs in more than a dozen states, says ABC's Elizabeth Schulze.
9: Right now, that national average is still about 50 cents away from its all-time high of $5 a gallon.
7: Some of the tens of thousands evacuated in Orange County, California might go home soon. Fire officials say a crew has managed to lower the risk of a major explosion at a damaged toxic chemical tank at an aircraft plant in Garden Grove. This is ABC News. Tourists and locals are sweating in Paris. Another second day of 91-degree high, record-breaking, unusually warm May. Many people sunbathing or sheltering in the shade. Speaking out about artificial intelligence from a spiritual and moral point of view, ABC's Tom Sufi Burridge.
10: A warning to us all about some of the disruptive effects of AI. The Pope making his declaration at the Vatican this morning in his first papal encyclical, a type of open letter. Leo setting out his desire to protect human dignity and guard against fake info and explicit content in an age when technology threatens to replace so many jobs and other roles in society. Pope Leo writing, quote, "We are truly experiencing an eclipse of the sense of what it means to be human," and warning of, quote, "the unbridled promotion and implementation of technology at the expense of human dignity."
7: Pope Leo also today making a historic apology for the Vatican's role in legitimizing slavery and for having failed to condemn it for centuries, calling it a wound in Christian memory. Chuck Sievertson, ABC News.
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Well, good afternoon, everybody, as we move into the second half of the third day of the first weekend of the 71st annual Sitka Salmon Derby, brought to you by Sitka Sportsman's Association. And here's a quick unofficial rundown. There's very little action this morning over here at the Derby Dock at Japonski Work Float. And that does not mean that nobody's catching fish. That simply means they're putting them on ice. If you have a nice slushy ice and seawater to keep them nice and cold, John McCran, when they come in here, they will weigh your fish, number one. They'll take the temperature, number two, and they'll take your ticket and get you officially on the lineup, number three. So unofficial standings right now for the top five. Lucas Kasaka, 11 years old, still unofficially leads at 31 pounds. Roxanne Charclain is in second at 27.8. Victor Littlefield and Maria Romine are third and fourth at 25 each. Colton McGraw, 22.5. And then we go with Wyatt Patrick, Miles Lowry, Selena McGraw, Philip Lunas, and Caleb Gray following on down the way. Caleb had a 17.5, and then Alex Lower, a 17.1. In the standings for the total fish, I'll give that to you as well in a minute here. Let me pull it out. Okay, unofficially, Miles Lowry with 72.4 on four fish, Sean McCarthy at 64.5 on four, Maria Romine at 55.2 on three, and Terry Frisky in fourth place at 48.4 on four. Then we go with Philip Luna, Don Johnson, Roxanne Charclain, Victor Littlefield, Jesse Hirai, and Lachlan O'Shea. And that wraps out your top 10. For the Sitka Sportsman Association, the total pound of salmon entered, first place will get $500, second place $400, third place $300, and then fourth and fifth are $200 and $100. 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And they are your one-stop Sitka Salmon Derby shop on Catlin Street. 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
2: 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This year's Derby float is moved to the Japonsky Work Dock next to the Coast Guard Work Dock on the Mount Edgecombe side of the water. 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

0: Good afternoon once again from the Derby Dock for this Memorial Day weekend Salmon Derby here in Sitka. Mike Clasby bringing you reports over KIFW, KSBZ on behalf of the Sitka Sportsman's Association. And very quiet, as I mentioned in my earlier report. Not much activity around here, but I'm sure there's much more out on the water as everybody's out catching and holding on until they can wrap up fishing today and come into the checkpoints. Today, you can only bring your fish into the Derby Dock here at Japonski Work Float or out to Mike White at Stargavin. Dan Dunn on Eagle B is not over at Goddard today. They'll be back there next weekend. Dan, I want to thank you guys for doing that. I know it's your first year doing it. Unofficially, it's still Miles Lowry in front with a 72-4 on four for total fish. Sean McCarthy at 64-5 on four fish is in second. And Marie Romine and Terry, or is it third on 55-2, Terry Frisky in fourth at 48-4. And our unofficial leader still in the Derby standings, individual fish. That still belongs, as far as our last official ticket brought in, to Lucas Kasaka, 31 pounds, 11-year-old Lucas. Roxanne Charclain still in second at 27-8. Victor Littlefield and Maria Romine tied for third and fourth at 25 pounds each. Want to remind you all that this report's being brought to you by Sitka Ready Mix, welcoming all the fishermen and women and kids to the 71st Annual Derby. Good luck today and all next weekend. They'll bring your reports. Sitka Ready Mix and Rental up on Jarvis Street behind the post office is your everyday dealer for Steel, Honda, Milwaukee, and also Healthy Tools. Lots of equipment, very nice showroom, good stock on hand, and remember them for all your welding needs as well, as also a great selection of tools and gloves and safety equipment. And of course, call Daryl when you need some mud delivered and they'll take care of that. I want to thank other sponsors. I want to thank First National Bank of Alaska. Shauna Thornton, president there, gave us some nice swag to give out here at the Derby Dock. So you kids out there, don't be shy. Come and ask for it. And Vince and Troy and all the crew over at AC Lakeside for donating little snackies and donuts and whatever every morning for us here at the Derby Dock. I'm Mike Clasby for this Monday afternoon report. We'll be back with more later on as things progress and we get more fish in. Drive, be safe out there on the water, folks, and listen right here to KIFW. We'll be wrapping things up at the 6 o'clock hour tonight.
1: ABC News, I'm Chuck Sievertson. A record number of people are on the roads and in the air, says ABC's Gio Benitez at New Jersey's Newark Airport.
2: According to AAA, the top five domestic destinations this weekend, Orlando, Seattle, New York, Vegas, and Miami. So if you're headed to any of those airports in those cities, leave plenty of time to get through security just in case.
1: Gas Buddy reports gasoline prices are at record highs in over a dozen states. Right now in most of the U.S., it's the busiest time to drive. Oil prices have dropped after President Trump said talks on ending the war with Iran are progressing, but so far no indications of being close to a deal. Some of the tens of thousands evacuated in Orange County, California might go home soon. Fire officials say a crew has lowered the risk of a major explosion at a damaged toxic chemical tank at an aircraft plant in Garden Grove. Top prosecutor in Garden Grove has launched a criminal investigation into the tank incident at GKN Aerospace. This is ABC News.
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2: From the capital city, I'm Grace Dumas, and here are the stories we're following this hour. News of the North and KINY would like to recognize Memorial Day. We honor those who gave their lives in service and the families who continue to carry their memory forward. More than 300 Juno School seniors graduated yesterday in ceremonies marking the end of the school year for the Juno School District. YDHS held a graduation for 34 seniors. 280 seniors graduated from Juno Douglas High School, and graduates also had the opportunity to attend the community's volunteer-run Safe Grad Celebration. Classes for Juno students ended on Wednesday, and teachers wrapped up their final contract day Thursday. Congratulations to all the graduating seniors. Gold Belt Incorporated will not reopen the Gold Belt tram until a full round of safety testing and recertification is complete following the April 30th mechanical incident that injured several employees. McHugh Pierre, the company's president and CEO, said an internal investigation found an operational event triggered the tram's emergency stop system, causing both cars to contact infrastructure near the lower terminal and Skybridge.
3: I want to make sure that everybody knows that safety is the core component at the Gold Belt Aerial Tram and at all Gold Belt operations. We've identified an operational event that occurred that triggered the safety stop, emergency stop system at the tram. And because of the proximity of where the cars were to the lower terminal in the Skybridge, each one of those cars made contact with that infrastructure. We are going through a very serious testing and evaluation of all of our equipment before we reopen to make sure that we continue to stay focused and have a very clear mandate on safety across all of our systems.
2: Pierre said the tram, which is marking its 30th year of operation, undergoes rigorous annual inspections before each season, including non-destructive testing of welds on aluminum and steel for stress fractures and evaluation of the hull and tow cables. The manufacturer also participates in reviewing the electric and diesel motor systems. Because of the April incident, the full inspection is being repeated. Pierre said the tram will reopen when they are safe and certified to reopen. All season pass holders have been refunded, but will still receive their usual benefits once the tram resumes service. An 82-year-old Juno man is facing attempted murder and assault charges after police say he stabbed a 78-year-old man multiple times Friday afternoon at a downtown residence. According to the Juno Police Department, officers responded shortly before 3 p.m. after the injured victim reportedly went to a nearby home near 10th and C Street seeking help. Police say the victim suffered multiple stab wounds to his arms and head and was taken to the hospital by EMS. Police later located the suspect. He was booked into Lemon Creek Correctional Center on charges of attempted first-degree murder and first-degree assault. The City and Borough of Juneau's Finance Committee met for a work session on Wednesday and recommended significant cuts to several city services as it works to close a budget shortfall. Finance Committee Chair Christine Wall said the committee met for about 5.5 hours and adopted draft reductions that would sharply scale back destination marketing and trim funding for the Juno Economic Development Council. The proposed reductions would also significantly curtail operations and programming at the Juno City Museum, leaving limited public access focused primarily on care for the collections.
4: These are cuts no one wanted to make. They will be necessary to balance the budget.
2: She said assembly members acknowledged the difficulty of the choices and expressed hope the city can find future plans to sustain affected entities. Most recreational facilities would retain current funding levels under the draft budget, but Eagle Crest would be an exception. It would receive increased taxpayer support compared with past years while still facing an overall reduced budget. The committee is also considering revenue measures that could restore some of the reductions if voters or the assembly approved them.
4: Things could still change. We are looking at a few increasing revenue options on June 8th as well. We could fully fund a lot of those things if some of them are to pass. I know a lot of people don't want to see these cuts, but you know, people don't necessarily support all of the tax initiatives.
2: Officials emphasize that the proposals could change as additional revenue options are considered and public feedback is received. Now you're up to date with News of the North. I'm Grace Dumas.
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5: Weather's shaping up to be very nice for our Memorial Day today. An increase in the sunshine, a high this afternoon in the lower 60s. Later tonight, partly cloudy, 40 to 43. Clouds and showers with us on Tuesday, high near 55. Wednesday, showers in low 50s. And then Thursday, gray skies, a chance of showers, a high in the lower 50s. We'll dodge some more raindrops on Friday. I'm Sitka Media Center staff meteorologist Sally Russell.
6: And here's your cruise ship report for Monday, May 25th. From 7 a.m. to 3:30 p.m., it's the Celebrity Summit with the possibility of 2,158 passengers. Then from 10 a.m. to 6 p.m., it's the Norwegian Bliss with the possibility of 4,004 passengers for a possible grand total of 6,162 passengers. And that's your cruise ship report for Monday, May 25th.
7: ABC News, I'm Chuck Sievertson. A record number of people are on the roads and in the air, says ABC's Gio Benitez at New Jersey's Newark Airport.
8: According to AAA, the top five domestic destinations this weekend, Orlando, Seattle, New York, Vegas, and Miami. So if you're headed to any of those airports in those cities, leave plenty of time to get through security just in case.
7: Gas Buddy reports gasoline prices are at record highs in over a dozen states. Right now in most of the U.S., it's the busiest time to drive. Oil prices have dropped after President Trump said talks on ending the war with Iran are progressing, but so far no indications of being close to a deal. Some of the tens of thousands evacuated in Orange County, California might go home soon. Fire officials say a crew has lowered the risk of a major explosion at a damaged toxic chemical tank at an aircraft plant in Garden Grove. Top prosecutor in Garden Grove has launched a criminal investigation into the tank incident at GKN Aerospace. This is ABC News. Wall Street stock markets were closed for Memorial Day. Markets were closed in South Korea and Hong Kong for Buddha's birthday. A major first.
9: The country's first union of Uber and Lyft drivers has officially been certified in Massachusetts. Governor Maura Healey.
10: That means better pay, better wages for them, for their families, so it's a really good thing.
9: The app drivers union says it can now represent the 70,000 rideshare drivers in that state who Uber and Lyft classify as independent contractors, not employees. But despite the distinction, union officials say they plan to push for better wages and increased job security. Mike Dubosky, ABC News.
7: Mexican President Claudia Sheinbaum says she has no issue with her country hosting Iran's World Cup team after its training base was moved from the U.S. to Mexico for the summer soccer competition. The matches will be in the U.S., but the Iranian team will be based in Tijuana, Mexico, just south of San Diego, says Iran's Soccer Federation. Chuck Sievertson, ABC News.
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0: Good afternoon, everybody. As we are well into the 1 o'clock hour, I'm sitting here with Marcia Lyons at the Derby headquarters, and this is the unofficial results as we look at the leaderboard up to now. It looks like Lucas Kosaka is still leading with the number one fish at 31 pounds. Roxanne Charclain is at 27.8 in second. Third place, Maria Romine at 25 pounds. And Victor Littlefield's in fourth at 25. They put those in order depending on what time the tickets are in. Colton McGraw's next at 22.5. Miles Lowry at 21 in sixth place. Seventh belongs to Wyatt Patrick at 20.2. Then we go to Jace Hirai at 19.9 in number eight spot. Miles Lowry at 19.7 in number nine. And Selena McGraw moved up to 10th place in with a single fish weight of 19.5. So that's your top 10. We go on down to others. Now we're going to take a quick look at the total fish and the way we've got those set up. Total fish on how many, total pounds on how many. This report's being brought to you by Gary's Outboard, while Marcia pulls that up for me. And if you had problems out there on the water this weekend, remember Gary's Outboard over on Smith Street has great savings for kickers and larger Yamaha and Mercury outboards. And if you need a generator, he's also got generators on special pricing. You'll see him right when you walk in the door. And get ready for the second weekend, the final weekend of this Derby, as well as leisure boating with special pricing on 2.5 horsepower Mercuries, a 4-horse Merc outboard. 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And now Marcia's got us up with total pounds. Miles Lowry at 72.4, Sean McCarthy in second at 64.5, Maria Romine in third at 55.2, Terry Frisky, who brought in the first fish to this dock today, but it was after 12. Also, he brought in the first fish yesterday and also on opening day Saturday. And on three, Terry's in fourth place at 48.4. Then Philip Lunas at 44.8. Don Johnson, Roxanne Charclain, Victor Littlefield, Jace Hirai, and Lachlan O'Shea is at 35.5. And that's a wrap-up for this report this afternoon. Keep listening right here on KIFW.
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0: Well, a quick report this afternoon is things are very slow at the official Derby headquarters on the Derby float tied over to the Japonski work float. Mike Clasby here for the Sitka Sportsmen's Association. Not much changing. Miles Lowry still living, leading the total fish with four and a total of 72.4. That was through yesterday. Miles, if you're out there and you got more fish today, obviously you're going to move on up. Sean McCarthy is in second at 64.5 on four. And Terry Frisky moved into third place this afternoon as he was our first fish in on Saturday, Sunday, and again today over at the Derby headquarters. It wasn't early. It was on Saturday. He was there about 8:15, but today he didn't get there till after 12. Very slow. Marcia just received all the tickets from out on out at Goddard yesterday. They had like 45 fish, I think, brought in the first 2 days, so she's putting them in. It didn't look like there was going to be any change. Want to thank or congratulate 11-year-old Lucas Kasaka, still in the lead unofficially with a 31-pounder. And I want to thank George and Vicky Bagan, also Maury Bagan down in Oregon, and all the crew over at Samson Tug and Barge have a rich and interesting history that always has served Alaska since 1937. 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
1: ABC News, I'm Chuck Sievertson. Her visit to a migrant detention center at Delaney Hall in Newark was formally denied by immigration police, says New Jersey Governor Mikey Sherrill at a protest nearby.
2: We've been working with ICE to get into the facility. I was just denied that this morning. I was hoping we certainly will.
1: Relatives scheduled to see loved ones at Delaney Hall today say they were kept out. Migrants at Delaney Hall are currently on a hunger strike protesting poor conditions. Though U.S. markets were closed for Memorial Day, Wall Street futures went up and oil prices went down on word from President Trump that talks with Iran are progressing. A major sticking point is the U.S. demand that Iran turn over all its enriched uranium. Some of the 50,000 people evacuated in Orange County, California, might be allowed back home soon. Fire officials say a crew has cut the risk of a major explosion at a damaged toxic chemical tank at an aircraft plant, Garden Grove. This is ABC News.
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0: Well, a quick report this afternoon is things are very slow at the official Derby headquarters on the Derby float tied over to the Japonski work float. Mike Clasby here for the Sitka Sportsman's Association. Not much changing. Miles Lowry still living, leading the total fish with four and a total of 72.4. That was through yesterday. Miles, if you're out there and you got more fish today, obviously you're going to move on up. Sean McCarthy is in second at 64.5 on four. And Terry Frisky moved into third place this afternoon as he was our first fish in on Saturday, Sunday, and again today over at the Derby headquarters. It wasn't early. It was on Saturday. He was there about 8:15, but today he didn't get there till after 12. Very slow. Marcia just received all the tickets from out on out at Goddard yesterday. They had like 45 fish, I think, brought in the first 2 days, so she's putting them in. It didn't look like there was going to be any change. Want to thank or congratulate 11-year-old Lucas Kasaka, still in the lead unofficially with a 31-pounder. And I want to thank George and Vicky Bagan, also Maury Bagan down in Oregon, and all the crew over at Samson Tug and Barge have a rich and interesting history that always has served Alaska since 1937. 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
2: From the capital city, I'm Grace Dumas, and here are the stories we're following this hour. News of the North and KINY would like to recognize Memorial Day. We honor those who gave their lives in service, and the families who continue to carry their memory forward. More than 300 Juneau School seniors graduated yesterday in ceremonies marking the end of the school year for the Juneau School District. YDHS held a graduation for 34 seniors. 280 seniors graduated from Juneau Douglas High School, and graduates also had the opportunity to attend the community's volunteer-run Safe Grad Celebration. Classes for Juneau students ended on Wednesday, and teachers wrapped up their final contract day Thursday. Congratulations to all the graduating seniors. Gold Belt Incorporated will not reopen the Gold Belt tram until a full round of safety testing and recertification is complete following the April 30th mechanical incident that injured several employees. McHugh Pierre, the company's president and CEO, said an internal investigation found an operational event triggered the tram's emergency stop system, causing both cars to contact infrastructure near the lower terminal and Skybridge.
3: I want to make sure that everybody knows that safety is the core component at the Gold Belt Aerial Tram and at all Gold Belt operations. We've identified an operational event that occurred that triggered the safety stop, emergency stop system at the tram. And because of the proximity of where the cars were to the lower terminal and the Skybridge, each one of those cars made contact with that infrastructure. We are going through a very serious testing and evaluation of all of our equipment before we reopen to make sure that we continue to stay focused and have a very clear mandate on safety across all of our systems.
2: Pierre said the tram, which is marking its 30th year of operation, undergoes rigorous annual inspections before each season, including non-destructive testing of welds on aluminum and steel for stress fractures and evaluation of the hull and tow cables. The manufacturer also participates in reviewing the electric and diesel motor systems. Because of the April incident, the full inspection is being repeated. Pierre said the tram will reopen when they are safe and certified to reopen. All season pass holders have been refunded, but will still receive their usual benefits once the tram resumes service. An 82-year-old Juneau man is facing attempted murder and assault charges after police say he stabbed a 78-year-old man multiple times Friday afternoon at a downtown residence. According to the Juneau Police Department, officers responded shortly before 3 p.m. after the injured victim reportedly went to a nearby home near 10th and C Street seeking help. Police say the victim suffered multiple stab wounds to his arms and head and was taken to the hospital by EMS. Police later located the suspect. He was booked into Lemon Creek Correctional Center on charges of attempted first-degree murder and first-degree assault. The City and Borough of Juneau's Finance Committee met for a work session on Wednesday and recommended significant cuts to several city services as it works to close a budget shortfall. Finance Committee Chair Christine Wall said the committee met for about 5.5 hours and adopted draft reductions that would sharply scale back destination marketing and trim funding for the Juneau Economic Development Council. The proposed reductions would also significantly curtail operations and programming at the Juneau City Museum, leaving limited public access focused primarily on care for the collections.
4: These are cuts no one wanted to make. They will be necessary to balance the budget.
2: She said assembly members acknowledged the difficulty of the choices and expressed hope the city can find future plans to sustain affected entities. Most recreational facilities would retain current funding levels under the draft budget, but Eagle Crest would be an exception. It would receive increased taxpayer support compared with past years while still facing an overall reduced budget. The committee is also considering revenue measures that could restore some of the reductions if voters or the assembly approved them.
4: Things could still change. We are looking at a few increasing revenue options on June 8th as well. We could fully fund a lot of those things if some of them are to pass. I know a lot of people don't want to see these cuts, but you know, people don't necessarily support all of the tax initiatives.
2: Officials emphasize that the proposals could change as additional revenue options are considered and public feedback is received. Now you're up to date with News of the North. I'm Grace Dumas.
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5: Weather shaping up to be very nice for our Memorial Day today. An increase in the sunshine, a high this afternoon in the lower 60s. Later tonight, partly cloudy, 40 to 43. Clouds and showers with us on Tuesday, a high near 55. Wednesday, showers in low 50s. And then Thursday, gray skies, a chance of showers, a high in the lower 50s. We'll dodge some more raindrops on Friday. I'm Sitka Media Center staff meteorologist Sally Russell.
6: And here's your cruise ship report for Monday, May 25th. From 7 a.m. to 3:30 p.m., it's the Celebrity Summit with the possibility of 2,158 passengers. Then from 10 a.m. to 6 p.m., it's the Norwegian Bliss with the possibility of 4,004 passengers for a possible grand total of 6,162 passengers. And that's your cruise ship report for Monday, May 25th.
7: ABC News, I'm Chuck Sievertson. Her visit to a migrant detention center at Delaney Hall in Newark was formally denied by immigration police, says New Jersey Governor Mikey Sherrill at a protest nearby.
8: We've been working with ICE to get into the facility. I was just denied that this morning. I was hoping
9: then
8: actually,
9: try again.
8: Well, we certainly will.
7: Relatives scheduled to see loved ones at Delaney Hall today say they were kept out. Migrants at Delaney Hall are currently on a hunger strike protesting poor conditions. Though U.S. markets were closed for Memorial Day, Wall Street futures went up and oil prices went down on word from President Trump that talks with Iran are progressing. A major sticking point is the U.S. demand that Iran turn over all its enriched uranium. Some of the 50,000 people evacuated in Orange County, California might be allowed back home soon. Fire officials say a crew has cut the risk of a major explosion at a damaged toxic chemical tank at an aircraft plant, Garden Grove. This is ABC News. Uber and Lyft drivers in Massachusetts have successfully organized. They are now the first rideshare worker union in the country. Massachusetts Governor Maura Healey.
10: People are dealing with the cost of everything going up, and it's important that, you know, these workers, like other workers, get paid what they deserve. And that's what this is about.
7: Bargaining decisions will require majority approval from all members. More talk about what the sacrifices of America's war dead means on Memorial Day. In New York City, the Intrepid Museum, on board a retired aircraft carrier docked at the Hudson River, opening its doors to veterans and members of the armed forces. Mayor Zoran Mamdani.
11: As each of us enjoy the fruits of lives of peace and freedom, homes where we are safe at night, children who learn and grow in school, let us always remember that none of this was promised. It was won by sacrifice, and it must be cherished.
7: Chuck Sievertson, ABC News.
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0: Moving on to end of mid-afternoon here on this Monday Memorial Day weekend here for the 71st Annual Derby, and not a lot of changes in our lineups. I want to do thank a bunch of sponsors who are very important to us as they help bring the reports throughout the day. Those are Gary's Outboard, who is our last report, Orion Sporty Goods, the Bayview Pub, Samson Tug and Barge, Sitka Ready Mix and Rental, Halibut Point Crab and Chowder, Sitka Sound Seafoods, Sitka Furniture and Appliance, the Galley and Mangiare Restaurants, Mangiare on Lincoln Street and the Galley over on Catlian, Sitka Car Rental, and of course, Coldwater Bar and Grill. Derby tickets are available for next weekend at LFS Marine Supply, Orion Sporting Goods, and the Derby Float Dock today, and then John will be there next Saturday morning at 6 o'clock. It's been moved over to the Chaponsky Work Dock next to the Coast Guard. Mike Clasby for the 74th Annual Derby right here on KIFW.
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0: Mike Clasby again for the afternoon, Monday afternoon. Happy Memorial Day, everybody. Things are moving very slow this afternoon as we head into the end of the third day of the 71st Annual Derby. A quick recap on our standards, unofficially our standings. Lucas Kasaka, 31 pounds in first place, 11-year-old young fisherman out there, caught that fish on, I believe it was Saturday afternoon. Roxanne Charclain is in second at 27.8. Maria Romine and Victor Littlefield share fourth and third and fourth places. Maria in first with a 25-pounder, then Victor at 25 as well. Fifth place is Colton McGraw at 22.5. Miles Lowry at 21 is in sixth. Seventh place belongs to Patrick Wyatt Patrick, 20.2. Eighth place to Jace Herai at 19.9. Miles Lowry in ninth place at 19.7, and Selena McGraw at 19.5. No more changes. They're all going to happen today at the end of the Derby. You can fish and turn in fish until 7 o'clock, and we'll probably have to bring you the recaps of the final standings after Marsha Lyons gets them turned in later tonight. We'll bring them to you tomorrow morning on KIFW. 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If you come in there, if you come in some other way and you need a car, it'll still be out at the airport. No hassle and no waiting in line anywhere. 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I'm Mike Clasby for the annual Sitka Sportsman's Association Derby, and weekend number one. We'll be back next week on Saturday and Sunday to wrap it up.
1: ABC News, I'm Chuck Sievertson. A record number of people are traveling back from Memorial Day destinations, an especially congested time right now on the roads, the experts say, and so does ABC's Melissa Don in Los Angeles.
2: Traffic is picking up, and especially across Southern California, there's no surprise that the roadways along the beaches and the coast, that's where we are seeing the most slowdowns as traffic starts to pick up with the millions of people who chose to drive for this long weekend. And of course, many are beginning their commutes back home.
1: Gasoline prices are at record highs in more than a dozen states, says Gas Buddy. Wall Street markets were closed for Memorial Day, but stock futures went higher and oil prices dipped after President Trump mentioned progress in talks with Iran to reopen the Strait of Hormuz. Where 50,000 people are evacuated in Orange County, California, fire officials say a crew has cut the risk of a major explosion at a damaged toxic chemical tank at an aircraft plant in Garden Grove. This is ABC News.
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1: Come here, baby. You know you drive me up a wall, the way you make good for all the nasty tricks you pull. Seems like we're making up more than we're making love. And it always seems you got something on your mind other than me. Girl, you got to change your crazy ways. You hear

0: Well, we bring you another report as we're near the 3 o'clock hour here on KIFW. And we want to thank Spinard Builders over down Sawmill Creek Road as they are coming in next Saturday on the 30th. They've had a new manager come down in the first part of the year, Janelle Clinton, who's been with Spinards for quite a long time, moved here to Sitka. She's taken on board with Adora and all the staff over there. A brand new look inside Spinards. If you haven't been in, you can see their remodel. They're having their open house and customer appreciation day. One day only, that's next Saturday. And they want to invite everybody in. Come on in and have a look around during the week prior to Saturday. And check out their live trees and shrubs that are now in stock. And come and see what else is new over there, as they will be happy to bring you a great amount of surprises and specials and good customer service next Saturday. And as for the Derby on this third day of the first weekend, Miles Lowry still leading on the total fish. He's got 72-4 on four. Sean McCartley is 64-5 on four fish. And in third place, Terry Frisky brought in his fifth fish this afternoon to put him in third place at 61-7. And for the big leaderboard and the leaders of single weight fish, it's still at Lucas Kasaka to be in first place with 31-pounder, Roxanne Charclain at 27-8 in second, and Maria Romine and Victor Littlefield are tied still at 25 pounds. Colin McGraw is in fifth place at 22-5. And I know there's more fish out there. We know that. There's only two places to turn them in this weekend, especially on this Monday. Goddard has not got a tender out there, so you'll have to bring it into the Derby float over at the Japonski Work Dock under the bridge and towards the Coast Guard dock, and also out to Mike White at Stargavin at the boat launch. So that's it in a mid-afternoon update. No changes. We'll be back after 3 o'clock to bring more reports for the 71st Annual Sitka Salmon Derby.
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5: From the capital city, I'm Grace Dumas, and here are the stories we're following this hour. News of the North and KINY would like to recognize Memorial Day. We honor those who gave their lives in service and the families who continue to carry their memory forward. More than 300 Juneau School seniors graduated yesterday in ceremonies marking the end of the school year for the Juneau School District. YDHS held a graduation for 34 seniors, 280 seniors graduated from Juneau Douglas High School, and graduates also had the opportunity to attend the community's volunteer-run Safe Grad Celebration. Classes for Juneau students ended on Wednesday, and teachers wrapped up their final contract day Thursday. Congratulations to all the graduating seniors. Gold Belt Incorporated will not reopen the Gold Belt tram until a full round of safety testing and recertification is complete following the April 30th mechanical incident that injured several employees. McHugh Pierre, the company's president and CEO, said an internal investigation found an operational event triggered the tram's emergency stop system, causing both cars to contact infrastructure near the lower terminal and Skybridge.
6: I want to make sure that everybody knows that safety is the core component at the Gold Belt Aerial Tram and at all Gold Belt operations. We've identified an operational event that occurred that triggered the emergency stop system at the tram. And because of the proximity of where the cars were to the lower terminal in the Skybridge, each one of those cars made contact with that infrastructure. We are going through a very serious testing and evaluation of all of our equipment before we reopen to make sure that we continue to stay focused and have a very clear mandate on safety across all of our systems.
5: Pierre said the tram, which is marking its 30th year of operation, undergoes rigorous annual inspections before each season, including non-destructive testing of welds on aluminum and steel for stress fractures and evaluation of the hull and tow cables. The manufacturer also participates in reviewing the electric and diesel motor systems. Because of the April incident, the full inspection is being repeated. Pierre said the tram will reopen when they are safe and certified to reopen. All season pass holders have been refunded, but will still receive their usual benefits once the tram resumes service. An 82-year-old Juneau man is facing attempted murder and assault charges after police say he stabbed a 78-year-old man multiple times Friday afternoon at a downtown residence. According to the Juneau Police Department, officers responded shortly before 3 p.m. after the injured victim reportedly went to a nearby home near 10th and C Street seeking help. Police say the victim suffered multiple stab wounds to his arms and head and was taken to the hospital by EMS. Police later located the suspect. He was booked into Lemon Creek Correctional Center on charges of attempted first-degree murder and first-degree assault. The City and Borough of Juneau's Finance Committee met for a work session on Wednesday and recommended significant cuts to several city services as it works to close a budget shortfall. Finance Committee Chair Christine Wall said the committee met for about 5.5 hours and adopted draft reductions that would sharply scale back destination marketing and trim funding for the Juneau Economic Development Council. The proposed reductions would also significantly curtail operations and programming at the Juneau City Museum, leaving limited public access focused primarily on care for the collections.
7: These are cuts no one wanted to make. They will be necessary to balance the budget.
5: She said assembly members acknowledged the difficulty of the choices and expressed hope the city can find future plans to sustain affected entities. Most recreational facilities would retain current funding levels under the draft budget, but Eagle Crest would be an exception. It would receive increased taxpayer support compared with past years while still facing an overall reduced budget. The committee is also considering revenue measures that could restore some of the reductions if voters or the assembly approved them.
7: Things could still change. We are looking at a few increasing revenue options on June 8th as well. We could fully fund a lot of those things if some of them are to pass. I know a lot of people don't want to see these cuts, but you know, people don't necessarily support all of the tax initiatives.
5: Officials emphasized that the proposals could change as additional revenue options are considered and public feedback is received. Now you're up to date with News of the North. I'm Grace Dumas.
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8: Rain chances back on the increase Tuesday through the rest of the week. An increase in the cloud cover overnight would drop down to near 40. Rain with us on Tuesday afternoon, a high in the low to mid 50s. More wet weather will be pretty widespread on Tuesday night, low 40s. We'll see rain and showers Wednesday, a high low 50s. And then Thursday, clouds. Chance of scattered showers, a high low 50s. Friday, a chance of showers, a high into the low 50s. Saturday, another chance of showers in lower 50s. I'm Sitka Media Center staff meteorologist Sally Russell.
9: And here's your cruise ship report for Monday, May 25th. From 7 a.m. to 3:30 p.m., it's the Celebrity Summit with the possibility of 2,158 passengers. Then from 10 a.m. to 6 p.m., it's the Norwegian Bliss with the possibility of 4,004 passengers for a possible grand total of 6,162 passengers. And that's your cruise ship report for Monday, May 25th.
10: ABC News, I'm Chuck Sievertson. A record number of people are traveling back from Memorial Day destinations, and especially congested time right now on the roads, the experts say, and so does ABC's Melissa Don in Los Angeles.
11: Traffic is picking up, and especially across Southern California, there's no surprise that the roadways along the beaches and the coast, that's where we are seeing the most slowdowns as traffic starts to pick up with the millions of people who chose to drive for this long weekend. And of course, many are beginning their commutes back home.
10: Gasoline prices are at record highs in more than a dozen states, says Gas Buddy. Wall Street markets were closed for Memorial Day, but stock futures went higher and oil prices dipped after President Trump mentioned progress in talks with Iran to reopen the Strait of Hormuz. Where 50,000 people are evacuated in Orange County, California, fire officials say a crew has cut the risk of a major explosion at a damaged toxic chemical tank at an aircraft plant in Garden Grove. This is ABC News. 27 people developed sore throats near a luxury department store in Tokyo's posh Ginza shopping area today after a person allegedly sprayed something into the air, according to Tokyo Fire Department officials. Nobody was seriously hurt. No arrest reported. Elected officials in Ponca City, Oklahoma, vow to get to the bottom of a mystery that has people checking the bottoms of their feet. More on that from ABC's Jim Ryan.
12: On nearly every outdoor surface in the town north of Oklahoma City, the black powder is unavoidable.
13: We've gone to pick up our granddaughter from school, and she looks like she's come out of a coal mine playing on the playground.
12: Travis Kirby used to work at the Continental Carbon Company just south of town and says the soot is coming from there. The company paid $10.5 million in 2009 to settle a lawsuit related to the problem. This time, city officials and state regulators say they found no evidence of a link between Continental Carbon and the black dust in Ponca City.
10: Chuck Sievertson, ABC News.
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0: Well, as a fisherman, I'll be battling it out. We're looking forward to a big slew of fish coming in late this afternoon on this Memorial Day Monday, the third day of the 71st Annual Derby. And first place is going to go to the winner. He caught that fish yesterday and has led throughout the last 2 days. This will be 2 round-trip economy class tickets anywhere Alaska Airlines flies in North America. That includes Mexico, Costa Rica, Guatemala, and Belize. And also, you'll get $4,000 cash. That's donated by the Sitka Sportsman's Association. Second prize is a Honda Kicker, a 15-horsepower one, worth about $4,400, donated by Island Marine. And the third prize will be an aluminum hull inflatable boat valued at over $3,000, that one donated by LFS Marine Supply. And there's also a $500 prize that goes to the fisherman with the most fish caught total weight. And our leader earlier today at the list of total fish was Miles Lowry with 72.4 on 4. And, of course, we expect that to be changing. I'm sure Miles will be out turning in some fish probably today and probably next week as well. So this report is brought to you by Manjari Restaurant over on Lincoln Street and the Sitka Hotel. Open for lunch and dinner every day with daily specials and your favorite selection of Italian appetizers. And also the Galley Restaurant. Not in competition with, but in cooperation with, under the ownership of Patty Block. The Galley's open from 10 to 2 and 4 to 9 every day on Catland over in the Longliner Lodge. Every day offering appetizers like raw fish tacos, rustic tomato mussels, or stuffed zucchini. Try the Red King Salmon, macadamia nut halibut, or a delicious 18-ounce ribeye steak. Patty, thanks to you and your crew for supporting the Derby. We'll bring you more updates as we get close to the closing tonight. Last fish to be turned in has to be in by 7 o'clock to either the headquarters over at the Japonsky Work Float or out to Mike White at Stargavin.
1: ABC News, I'm Chuck Sievertson. No more worrying about a blevy. Where 50,000 people are evacuated in Orange County, California, fire officials say a crew has cut the risk of a major explosion at a damaged toxic chemical tank at an aircraft plant in Garden Grove. Interim Fire Chief T.J. McGovern.
2: We have eliminated the threat of a blevy. That has been confirmed. The threat of a blevy is no longer.
1: That's B-L-E-V-E. That stands for Boiling Liquid Expanding Vapor Explosion. The Wall Street stock markets closed for Memorial Day. Stock futures went higher and oil prices dropped below $100 a barrel after President Trump mentioned progress in talks with Iran.

0: The deal being discussed between the U.S. and Iran fails to achieve any of Israel's goals for the war, says Israel's opposition leader. Amid this wet weekend in the east, forecasters warning about flash flooding in the southeast. This is ABC News.
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3: From the capital city, I'm Grace Dumas, and here are the stories we're following this hour. News of the North and KINY would like to recognize Memorial Day. We honor those who gave their lives in service, and the families who continue to carry their memory forward. More than 300 Juno School seniors graduated yesterday in ceremonies marking the end of the school year for the Juno School District. YDHS held a graduation